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7: Well, hey, Canberra, how's it going? It's Hayley in for Pat this morning. Now, forgive me if I'm wrong, Pat, but I do believe that it's his birthday today. Probably spending the day celebrating and, you know, top of 15 degrees today. Beautiful, sunny Canberra winter day. Couldn't be better. Love that for you, Pat. Happy birthday. We have some music, though, that's going to help you celebrate today, Canberra. Pearl Jam on the way. Cyndi Lauper as well. But right now, it's Huey Lewis and the news on Mix 106.3.

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0: This is Canberra's Mix 106.3. Hayley in for Pat today. And just because Pat's away doesn't mean that the No Repeat Workday is not on. In fact, it's been running since 9 o'clock and it ends at 5 p.m. today. So keep your ears on Mix 106.3. If we repeat a song between now and 5 o'clock, you could pocket $1,000. And, you know, Pat is the boss man in the music department. So, I don't know. Maybe one of us is going to go rogue today. You actually never know. But keep your ears on Mix 106.3. It is all thanks to our friends at MEJ.
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0: 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And guess what? We've got more of it heading your way. After we check in on news and weather, do not go anywhere.
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10: Yuma and good morning, I'm Kate Bryce. A new interactive simulation training room is up and running for our ACT ambulance service to help better prepare our AMBOs for real-life situations, including occupational violence. Chief Officer David Dutton says a traditional classroom has been transformed into an interactive 270-degree training environment.
11: We can simulate a range of scenes that could be beside a busy highway with traffic. It could be in someone's lounge room or bedroom, or it could be on the side of a sporting field.
10: A boost to diagnostic services in the capital with the newly refurbished anatomical pathology lab opening today at the Canberra Hospital. The lab's seen a revamp with more space and better equipment for staff there who help diagnose disease and guide treatments for patients. The service has seen a 30% growth in workload in recent years, with the upgraded lab to help meet increasing demand. A reminder, some changes to Canberra's bus network and timetable kick off from today. Rapid bus services to West and North Belconnen are returning, as well as some changes to school services. Ian McGlynn from Transport Canberra has this advice.
12: That people go onto transport.act.gov.au just because there could have been some trip shifting in the build of the network, and when they might think the service is coming at a certain time, it might come 5 minutes before or 5 minutes later.
10: The Prime Minister claims Pauline Hanson is talking down Australia on the world stage. It follows the One Nation leader slamming Australia's migration levels during a Conservative conference in London. PM Anthony Albanese says it's astonishing.
9: Pauline Hanson has travelled overseas to engage in various activities with fringe people and to talk Australia down. I don't think that's appropriate.
10: And the Spice Girls have reunited for Mel C's wedding. Mel B, Emma and Jerry celebrated sporty tying the knot to Australian model Chris Dingwall in the UK. Posh wasn't in attendance, but she did design Mel's silk wedding dress.
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10: After 39 days and 104 matches, the FIFA World Cup is over with Spain crowned champions. They dominated possession with 20 shots on goal in this morning's final, beating Argentina 1-0 in extra time. It's the second time Spain has lifted the cup and first since 2010. And Raiders coach Ricky Stewart says it's a devastating blow for Hudson Young after the Green Machine star picked up a suspected Achilles injury in Saturday night's win over the Bunnies. Speaking after the game, Sticky said it hadn't hit Young yet.
13: He'll hit you over the next couple of days, and, but he's, you know, he's got the right people around him and we'll look after him. He's got Joe and the boys, they'll look after him.
10: Meanwhile, Owen Paddy will miss one game if he takes the early guilty plea after being charged with grade 2 dangerous contact out of the match. It's two matches out if he fights the charge and loses.
2: Brightening family moments. ActuAGL. The energy for around here.
10: Sunny and 15 today. 15 and mostly sunny after a frosty start tomorrow. Then morning frost, partly cloudy and 15 on Wednesday. 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
2: Hey, it's Hayley in for Pat today. Happy birthday to Pat, by the way. Spending the day doing God knows what, probably some sort of adventure. Typical Pat stuff. Happy birthday to you, Pat. He'll be back tomorrow. Back also tomorrow, the Kristen and Nide show. Looking forward to seeing the gang again and, you know, going back to those early morning shifts. But what has not gone anywhere for the last couple of weeks is the Just Great Music, and it's going nowhere now. Toto on the way soon. London Beat as well. And right

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0: Imagine Dragons on Canberra's Mix 106.3. Hey, it's Hayley in for your Monday morning. I think it's Monday. Hey, you know when you get back from, you know, a week of leave and you just have no concept of the day, of the time? It is Monday. And coming back tomorrow on Tuesday morning from 9, the Kristen and Nige show returns. They've been away for 3 weeks and they will be back tomorrow. So cannot wait for that. And coming up in minutes, more great music, just great music, in fact, from Steve Winwood and more on Mix.
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It's Kristen from the Kristen and Knight Show on Breakfast on Mix 106.3, but you probably already know that. We're back Tuesday, baby, with all the things you love. The $1,000 Minute, the Kids $100 Minute, and I know that you have missed him. I have too. We're going to be getting an update from Knight on where he's been. Catch you then.

0: Well, we're getting ever so close to lunchtime here on Canberra's Mix 106.3. I'm sure it's been a long day. Mondays usually are. Even longer if you got up to watch the football this morning. But we're nearly there. And lunchtime also means the Mix mini countdown here on Mix 106.3. We are heading back to the 80s, you know, where we spent all of last week with the private bin. But we are heading back to the 80s coming up in minutes right here on Mix 106.3.
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0: Yuma, good afternoon. I'm Tamara Cartwright. A new report on Australia's nighttime economy has found the ACT is bucking the national trend when it comes to the amount of places to go out for a drink. The report by the Council of Capital City Lord Mayors found a 1.2% drop in drinks venues in the past fin year across the country, while Canberra's drinking venues stayed flat. The territory also saw a 2% rise in nighttime venues in the last year and a near 30% rise since before the pandemic. A 34-year-old Kingston man is facing court over driving and firearms charges. In January, a motorcycle was allegedly stolen from a secure car park. Later that month, witnesses reported a motorcycle driving in a dangerous manner by a man who appeared to be under the influence of a substance while in Macquarie and Kingston. Police then executed a search warrant at a unit on Wentworth Avenue in Kingston. A small loaded handgun was uncovered, a taser and keys matching the stolen motorcycle, but the rider was unable to be located. He was later found staying in a motel in Yass. He was arrested by New South Wales Police and faced court in Goulburn before he will face the ACT Magistrates Court today. Ministers are dismissing the latest jump in support for One Nation, with this morning's news poll putting it level with Labor on primary votes. Emergency Management Minister and member for Eden Monaro, Christy McBain, has told Channel 9 there's little substance in One Nation's policies.
6: The politics of grievance doesn't deliver anything meaningful to people's lives in Australia. The Australia that I live in and I know is people having a crack and helping others where they can.
0: The explosion in data centres is eating up land earmarked for housing, threatening the government's push to boost construction. The Housing Industry Association says planning applications for data centres is being fast-tracked and housing needs to be treated with the same urgency. And more proof of the dangers of e-cigarettes, with a News Corp investigation finding some vapes have as much nicotine as more than 600 cigarettes.
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0: Spain has won the FIFA World Cup, downing Argentina 1-0 this morning.
17: Spain are the champions! The kings of Europe have conquered the world!
0: That call on SBS. And Raiders star Owen Paddy is facing up to a 2-game ban after being charged with a grade 2 dangerous contact in the Green Machines win over South Sydney on Saturday. He'd miss one game with an early guilty plea.
18: 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ActuAGL. The energy for around here.
0: Sunny and a top of 15 degrees today. Tomorrow mostly cloudy and a top of 15. Wednesday, fog then sunny, 15 also. 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
5: Yuma, good afternoon. I'm Tamara Cartwright. Caught today for a 30-year-old McGregor man charged after allegedly failing to stop four police and resisting arrest early this morning. Around 2:50am, officers were conducting patrols at a car park in Narrabunda when they saw a motorcycle ride into the car park. Police directed the rider to stop and he tried to accelerate away from officers. He resisted arrest and a short struggle ensued, causing minor injuries to two members. The man was eventually handcuffed and placed under arrest, later returning a positive result to alcohol, and a search of his backpack found numerous items associated with burglaries, and the man's motorcycle appeared to be stolen. Support for Labor has slumped to a four-year low in this morning's news poll. It shows the government's primary vote sits level with One Nation on 30%, with the coalition 11 points behind on 19%. Anthony Albanese remains preferred PM ahead of Pauline Hanson and Angus Taylor. South Point in Tuggeranong has wrapped up a seven-day security blitz with extra guards on hand to crack down on any antisocial behaviour at the shopping centre. There's been 84 centre-wide patrols across the week, with security intercepting 133 e-bikes and e-scooters. Centre management says the blitz isn't a one-off and they'll keep reviewing security measures. A boost to diagnostic services in the capital with the newly refurbished anatomical pathology lab opening today at the Canberra Hospital. The lab's seen a revamp with more space and better equipment for the staff there who help diagnose disease and guide treatments for patients. The service has seen a 30% growth in workload in recent years with the upgraded lab to help meet increasing demand. And Donald Trump says he initially balked at the idea of a World Cup in the States, but has told Fox Sports America he's now a convert.
6: Turns out we are a soccer country. We're a football country, but we don't want to get it confused. But I don't think there's ever been anything like what's happened with the whole World Cup. It's been beautiful. It's a beautiful thing to watch.
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5: Owen Paddy faces up to two matches on the sidelines after the Raiders star was charged with grade 2 dangerous contact in Saturday's win over the Rabbitohs. He'll miss one game with a guilty plea or two if he fights the charge and loses. Meanwhile, Raiders captain Joe Tarpany says they're all feeling for Hudson Young, who picked up a suspected Achilles injury in the clash.
8: Hutter's a true competitor and he prepares probably the best I've ever seen out of anyone. So for him to go down like that, it's heartbreaking. And he was having a season in Origin, and to back up with the World Cup, to play in the World Cup would have been big for him.
7: Lighting up moments. ActuAGL, the energy for around here.
5: Sunny and a top of 15 degrees today. Tomorrow, mostly cloudy and a top of 15. Wednesday, fog then sunny, 15 also. 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
16: Hello, lovelies. 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Ah, what a beautiful day it is. It would have been a nice mental health day. And what a beautiful weekend it certainly was. Well, you could start the week, even though you were at work, with a payday. $1,000 if we mess up and repeat a song. 6242-1063 if you think that happened. We get a little ironic shortly with Alanis Morissette, or do we really? In the meantime, here's Paul Simon from his album Graceland. 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

0: Just Great Music for the Workday, Mix 106.3. G'day, it's Larry here. How was your weekend? Mine was a little dampened by the fact that I had an annoying little cold. It wasn't anything to, you know, it didn't knock me out. It sent some plans awry. But anyway, it was a beautiful weekend. What a temperature range we had yesterday. So yesterday morning was the coldest day we'd had in 11 months. We got down to minus 5.8 and we were aiming, I think, at 16 degrees. Sometime in mid-afternoon, we got to 17.8. So essentially, we went from minus 6 to 18. That's a temperature range of 24 degrees. I'm not complaining, though. I was so there for it. Absolutely beautiful. Hope you made the most of it. All right, let's kick on with our $1,000 no repeat workday. Maybe a little chilly still, but the Bare Naked Ladies are going to be running around shortly. Tears for Fears next at Mix 106.3.
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it's Kristen from the Kristen and Knight Show. On Breakfast on Mix 106.3, but you probably already know that. We're back Tuesday, baby, with all the things you love. The $1,000 Minute, the Kids $100 Minute. And I know that you have missed him. I have too. We're going to be getting an update from Nige on where he's been. Catch you then.

0: Just Great Music for the Workday, Mix 106.3. Larry here. They say no news is good news, but unfortunately we have news next. So you'll need cheering up afterwards. Just on that, it can be a participation sport listening to the radio, so I need you to get your air drums out, because this is coming up. Ah, yeah, you know that. And we'll kick back into the tunes on our $1,000 No Repeat Workday with a number one hit from George Michael's debut solo album. George is next at Mix.
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12: Yuma, good afternoon. I'm Tamara Cartwright. A new report on Australia's nighttime economy has found the ACT is bucking the national trend when it comes to the amount of places to go out for a drink. The report by the Council of Capital City Lord Mayors found a 1.2% drop in drinks venues in the past year across the country, whilst Canberra's drinking venues stayed flat. The Territory also saw a 2% rise in nighttime venues in the last year and a near 30% rise since before the pandemic. A 39-year-old liner man has been charged after an alleged police pursuit through Canberra's north early yesterday morning. It's alleged the driver failed to stop for police, drove through red traffic lights and drove on the wrong side of the road during the incident. Police say the car eventually stopped in the city with the 39-year-old driver arrested. He will face court today. Animal detection cameras will soon be installed on the Monaro Highway south of Canberra. The trial uses AI technology to spot animals and alert oncoming drivers. drivers with smart signage. There's discussion around whether Canberra Olympic Pool in Civic should be added to the ACT Heritage Register. It's been nominated before but was knocked back in 2014. The National Trust ACT is now doing a social value survey, saying it's looking to put together new info that may support the re-nomination of Civic Pool. It comes as planning continues for a new aquatic centre in Commonwealth Park to replace the pool. And it seems Aussie families are making big sacrifices to keep their kids in private schools. New research shows more than half have saved 3 years to cover the cost of the fees.
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12: Spain has taken out the FIFA World Cup final this morning, defeating Argentina 1-0 in extra time.
4: Spain are the champions!
12: That call on the SBS there, being held in the US. This year's final had some American flair, including the first ever halftime show for the match and a Super Bowl-style championship rings for the winners. And the Canberra Gunners' NBL 1 East title defence has been locked in, with the team finishing the regular season in sixth place and earning them a home final. After beating the Sydney Comets in Tuggeranong over the weekend, the Gunners will host Maitland in an elimination final at the Southern Cross Basketball Stadium on Saturday night. Tickets go on sale tomorrow.
5: 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The energy for around here.
12: Sunny and a top of 15 degrees today. Tomorrow mostly cloudy and a top of 15. Wednesday, fog then sunny, 15 also. 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
0: Hello, Canberra. Alrighty, $1,000 on every single song that we play to say, hey, we're not going to repeat it before 5 o'clock. Well, if we break that rule, you know the drill. 6242-1063 and first in best dressed and $1,000. All right, hope you got your eardrums set up for the Phil Collins song and a couple of songs time. Matchbox 20 in the mix. Right now from 1987, the second single and the title track to come from George Michael's debut solo album, Gotta Have Faith. Mix 106.3.

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Just Great Music for the Workday, Mix 106.3. We were aiming at 15 degrees today. We have gone above and beyond. It's currently 15 and a half. It's almost like the angels are watching over us, isn't it? Here's Robbie Williams at Mix.

Kristen from the Kristen and Knight Show on Breakfast on Mix 106.3, but you probably already know that. We're back Tuesday, baby, with all the things you love. The $1,000 Minute, the Kids $100 Minute, and I know that you have missed him. I have too. We're going to be getting an update from Nige on

Just great music for the workday. Mix 106.3. If only we could say that about the work week, which has only just begun. It's Larry here at Mix 106.3. Well, I didn't get up this morning, but you might have for the final of the FIFA World Cup 2026. Of course, we know Spain prevailed in extra time, beating Argentina 1-0. But it was like a who's who of the entertainment business, both before and at the halftime. So before the match had even begun, there was like an official closing ceremony that featured the likes of Tom Cruise, Robbie Williams, Jennifer Hudson, Post Malone, Nicole Scherzinger from Pussycat Dolls. Then, of course, you had the huge halftime show. First time they've ever had a halftime show. Pretty much headlined by the Queen of Pop, Madonna, who was, she had either side of her when she came out, she had some Brazilian football legends alongside her, Ronaldinho and Ronaldo. BTS performed, Justin Bieber performed, Shakira was there, BTS, and of course, Chris Martin from Coldplay was curating the whole thing. The Muppets were also there. Animal banging away on the drums as they did the White Stripes Seven Nation Army.

0: I liked what they did here. A little memory of the FIFA World Cup 2026 with Norway's rowing. It's like they stole that from the Raiders, Viking clap. I reckon that was the case. So it was quite the spectacle, but not everybody loved it. I did see a quote from Wayne Rooney, who's a retired UK soccer player. He was part of the commentary team for the BBC. When asked what his highlight was of the midtime show, he says, "I've got to be honest, it was when it finished. I like a lot of them artists, but I thought it was crap." Nothing like getting old and bitter, is there, Wayne? All right, let's kick on with our $1,000 no-repeat work day. Going to hit you with Pat Benatar's Best Shot next at Mix 106.3.
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0: 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I've got a three other side of the news, thanks to Carol Lamb from Breakout River Meats. Taste the real difference. Ask your local butcher for the best. And the clue today...
1: Contact light. Okay, engine stop. We copy it down, Eagle. Tranquility Base here. The Eagle has landed.
0: And it is exactly as it seems. We'll hear that next at Mix 106.3.
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19: Yuma, good afternoon. I'm Tamara Cartwright. More than 100 e-bikes and scooters have been intercepted at South Point Shopping Centre in Tuggeranong as part of a seven-day crackdown on antisocial behaviour at the shops. There's been extra security guards on hand, making sure locals know items like e-bikes, scooters and motorbikes are not allowed inside the centre, with 84 centre-wide patrols carried out across the reek. A boost to diagnostic services in the capital with the newly refurbished anatomical pathology lab opening today at the Canberra Hospital. The lab's seen a revamp with more space and better equipment for the staff there to help diagnose disease and guide treatments for patients. Health Minister Rachel Stephen-Smith says the upgraded lab will help meet increasing demand.
20: It's been a really complex piece of work as the lab has had to not only keep operating but support a 30% increase in its workload over the period while construction has been underway.
19: Former Attorney General Mark Dreyfus is appearing before the Royal Commission into Anti-Semitism and Social Cohesion. Mr. Dreyfus saying Australia should consider banning protests outside synagogues and Jewish schools with similar laws to those already in place outside abortion clinics. Ministers are dismissing the latest jump in support for One Nation, with this morning's news poll putting it level with Labor on primary votes. Emergency Management Minister and member for Eden Monaro, Christy McBain, has told Channel 9 there's little substance in One Nation's policies.
21: The politics of grievance doesn't deliver anything meaningful to people's lives in Australia. The Australia that I live in and I know is people having a crack and helping others where they can.
19: And broadcaster and former Senator Darren Hinch is being remembered at a state funeral in Victoria today. He passed away last week at 82. Now, Canberra's Fuel Watch make fuel prices yesterday's problem. Switch to an EV with Alliance Leasing. A litre of unleaded will set you back about $1.82, while diesel is sitting at $2.13 a litre.
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19: We've got some breaking news from Raiders HQ. Hudson Young will miss the remainder of the season after rupturing his Achilles tendon on Saturday against South Sydney. The Raiders star will undergo surgery tomorrow and will be back for the 2027 season. And former Port Adelaide coach Ken Hinckley has been confirmed as the inaugural head coach of the Tasmania Devils.
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19: Sunny and a top of 15 degrees today. Tomorrow mostly cloudy and a top of 15. Wednesday, fog then sunny, 15 also. 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
0: It was on this day, July 20, 1969, that after a journey of some, 363,000 kilometres, man landed on the moon. With those immortal words, the eagle has landed. Landed in the Sea of Tranquility, to be more accurate. So today we are going to celebrate the moon and going to the moon and back. We saw the whole of the moon. Well, Michael Collins would have been the one to see the whole of the moon because he was the one that stayed in orbit. And Neil Armstrong and Buzz Aldrin did some walking on the moon. So we'll cover all those bases on our moon-themed 3 at 3. Mix 106.3.

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Mix 106.3, landing on the moon, allegedly, on this day in 1969. I'm just stirring. And something for all the astronauts. They all went to the moon and back. Michael Collins would have been the only one to... Just great music for the workday. Mix 106.3, landing on the moon,

0: we go. Keep it simple, stupid. And it's as simple tomorrow as songs that came out on July 21st over the years. And we'll find out what they are. All right, we'll kick on shortly with our $1,000 no repeat workday. And Kristen and Nige, The Breakfast Show, is back again tomorrow. Now, Nige will be on air after 8 o'clock. Don't know for how long, but he has some things that he needs to say to you about his absence. All right, so after 8 o'clock tomorrow, you can catch Nige on the Kristen and Nige Breakfast Show at Mix 106.3.
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it's Kristen from the Kristen and Knight Show on Breakfast on Mix 106.3, but you probably already know that. We're back Tuesday, baby, with all the things you love. The $1,000 Minute, the Kids $100 Minute, and I know that you have missed him. I have too. We're going to be getting an update from Nige on where he's been. Catch you then.

0: Just great music for the workday. Mix 106.3. There it is. Got to wait for that bit. It's Larry with you. Now, you've possibly been hearing the promos that we've had running around about Stripped Back. Yeah, it kicks off next week. Now, it's got nothing to do with taking your clothes off because this is Canberra in July. I mean, that said, yesterday, oh, what a perler of a day. All right, so what we're going to do is we are going to layer by layer play a song that you will know and have probably heard 1,000 times before at least. And if you can guess what song it is, that's $500. So to give you an idea, it might be something along the lines of this. Do you know what song that is? It'll come in.
1: Though I've tried before to tell her.
0: Every little thing she does is magic. Would you have known it from just the bass line? What about this one? That's way too easy. We're not going to make them that easy, but we will strip them back and play them layer by layer until someone guesses correctly and scores $500. That kicks off next Monday. Mix 106.3.
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0: You know, that's right up there with the Bryan Adams song, "The Only Thing That Looks Good on Me Is You." If you or I tried either of those lines, "Get out of my dreams, get into my car," slap on the face incoming. 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We've got an hour left in which to repeat a song and fork out $1,000 for the privilege. And to get us back into the tunes, it really is such a Monday song. fear not. Monday's nearly over. And we'll get back into it with the Black Sorrows next at Mix 106.3.
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3: Tradie clearance on Caddy, Crafter and Amarok, now on at Gerald Slaven Volkswagen.
4: In Parks, Parksway at Anzac Parade, that's recovering both ways from an earlier crash. A busy run in Watson for the Federal Highway both ways at Phillip Avenue. Quite a good run if you're heading out of the capital in Hall for the Barton Highway north through to Murrin Bateman. Busy bug moving in Jerobombra for the Monaro Highway southbound approaching Shepherd Street. Steady in Theodore for the Monaro Highway southbound towards Michelago. 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With Kristen and Nige in the morning and just great music all day, Mix 106.3.
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5: Yuma, good afternoon. I'm Tamara Cartwright. Animal detection cameras will soon be installed on the Monaro Highway south of Canberra near Michelago after the area was identified as a hotspot for wildlife encounters. The trial uses AI technology to spot animals and alert oncoming drivers with smart signage. Caught today for a 39-year-old driver after allegedly failing to stop four police and driving through red lights and on the wrong side of the road during a police pursuit early yesterday morning. Police say they tried to stop the vehicle in Ngunnawal, but it allegedly kept going, heading through a number of suburbs in Canberra's north before coming to a stop in the city around 4:14 a.m. Iran says not a single drop of oil or gas will pass through the Strait of Hormuz if American aggression towards it continues. The Revolutionary Guard says the pathway will continue to be unsafe, while it's also warning the US military to prepare for what it calls a punitive operation. The National Trust ACT is doing a social value survey into Canberra Olympic Pool in Civic. The Trust says it's with a view to generating new info that may support renomination of the pool to be added to the ACT Heritage Register. The pool has been nominated before but was knocked back in 2014. It comes as planning continues for a new aquatic centre in Commonwealth Park to replace the pool. And identical quadruplets have been born to a woman in Brisbane. The four girls were delivered by C-section at 28 weeks in what's been described as a rare event, as they came about after the splitting of a single egg. The couple already has four children, taking their total to 8.
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5: Owen Paddy faces up to 2 matches on the sidelines after the Raiders star was charged with grade 2 dangerous contact in Saturday's win over the Rabbitohs. He'll miss 1 game with a guilty plea or 2 if he fights the charges and loses. Meanwhile, Raiders captain Joe Tarpany says they're all feeling for Hudson Young, who will have surgery tomorrow after rupturing his Achilles in the match. It means he'll be out for the remainder of the season.
6: Hudd's a true competitor and he prepares probably the best I've ever seen out of anyone. So for him to go down like that, it's heartbreaking. And he was having a season in Origin, and to back up with the World Cup, to play in the World Cup would have been big for him.
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5: Sunny and a top of 15 degrees today. Tomorrow, mostly cloudy and a top of 15. Wednesday, fog, then sunny, 15 also. 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
8: 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Hey, shortly, I've also got details as well of how you could win yourself a case of Bent Spoke Zero. Yeah. 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

0: 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Well, it is the 20th of July. 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Allow me to introduce you to Bent Spoke's new Crank Zero. That's going to help you get through the next 10 days. Absolutely zero alcohol, but all the great taste of crankshaft. So you can find it at your bottle shops or go and maybe give it a test at the Bent Spoke Brew Pub in Braddon, or keep it here because I've got a case to give away per day. So then I'm going to play something for you, which will be your cue to call the next time, not now, the next time you hear this, because the count from Sesame Street is going to help us out.
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4: Four car heavy for William Hovell Drive out approaching Drake Brockman Drive. Traffic back into Whitlam near Coppens Crossing Road. It's about a 16-minute travel time in Kayleen for Gungullin Drive from the Barton Highway south to Canberra at Drakeford Drive. A bit of traffic in Phillip for Yamba Drive both ways at the Canberra Hospital. No issues in Gilmore for the Monero Highway heading south towards Williamsdale. KFC have just wrapped up a new Christmas in July daily deal. 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

0: 106. Hello, who's this?
1: Hello, it's Scott.
0: Scott, how you going today, Scott?
1: Good, thanks. Yourself?
0: Oh, not too bad for a Monday. Are you doing the Dry July thing?
1: No, not really.
0: That sounded very much like a yes, I'm supposed to, but kind of not.
1: Yeah, pretty much like that.
0: Okay. Well, listen, I tell you what, I've got a case here of Crank Zero that's going to get you back on the wagon, all right?
1: Sounds like a plan.
0: Were you doing it for any particular reason or just because you thought your liver needed a rest?
1: Probably just need a rest.
0: Yeah, okay. Well, this will help out. All right, congratulations. Just stay on the line there for me and I'll have another case of the delicious and new Crank Zero from Bent Spoke to get you through the dry July that you're supposed to be doing, just like Scott, tomorrow at Mix 106.3.
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4: We've got a crash in Wright at the Cotter Road exit from John Gorton Drive. A bumper to bumper run in Hawke for William Hovell Drive. North approaching Drake Brockman Drive. Traffic back to Whitlam at Coughlin's Crossing Road. A crawl in Cook for Coulter Drive northbound approaching Springfield Drive. Some peak hour traffic in Majura on the Majura Parkway north approaching the Federal Highway. And bumper to bumper in Barton for the Kings Avenue Bridge east towards Russell at Parksway. The census is coming this August. 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Authorised by the Australian Bureau of Statistics, Canberra. 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

0: endeth another $1,000 no repeat workday at Mix 106.3. It'll be back again tomorrow. And yet now begins our quest for pizza with Last One Standing. Thanks to Bronx New York Pizza, where New York meets Canberra. 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So what are the questions today? I've got a Muppet question for question one, a Raiders question for question two, a movie from 1987, a chess question, and a Dawn French TV show question. That's pretty much it in a nutshell. If you think you're all over that like a rash, well, it could be worth a delicious 18-inch Bronx New York pizza. So get set to call the other side of the news at Mix 106.3.
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15: In Wright, an accident on John Gorton Drive at the Clotter Road exit is causing delays both ways. Heavy peak hour traffic in Majura on the Majura Parkway north approaching the Federal Highway. A steady run if you're travelling south towards the Canberra Airport though. Heavy in Hawker, William Hovell Drive out approaching Drake Brockman Drive, queues back into Whitlam. And crawling in Cook for Coulter Drive northbound approaching Springbelt Drive from William Hovell Drive. Drop your bottles and cans to a return point for recycling that makes sense. 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
16: Yuma, good afternoon. I'm Tamara Cartwright.
4: A 34-year-old Kingston man is facing court over driving and firearms charges. In January, a motorcycle was allegedly stolen from a secure car park. Later that month, witnesses reported a motorcycle driving in a dangerous manner by a man who appeared to be under the influence of a substance. Following a search warrant at a unit on Wentworth Avenue in Kingston, a small loaded handgun was uncovered, a taser and keys matching the stolen motorcycle. The rider was later found staying in a motel in Yass. Bahrain is on full alert with air raid sirens sounding for the second time today. It comes after Iran threatened the US military with a punitive operation in response to its latest aggression. The US has carried out a fresh wave of airstrikes after another American service member died in the conflict. A new report on Australia's nighttime economy has found the ACT is bucking the national trend when it comes to the amount of places to go out for a drink. The report by the Council of Capital City Lord Mayors found a 1.2% drop in drinks venues in the past fin year across the country, whilst Canberra's drinking venues stayed flat. The territory also saw a 2% rise in nighttime venues in the last year and a near 30% rise since before the pandemic. A boost to diagnostic services in the capital with the newly refurbished anatomical pathology lab opening today at the Canberra Hospital. Health Minister Rachel Stephen-Smith says the upgraded lab will help meet increasing demand.
5: It's been a really complex piece of work as the lab has had to not only keep operating but support a 30% increase in its workload over the period while construction has been underway.
4: And the Odyssey has dominated the Aussie box office since it opened on Thursday, marking the biggest opening of the year. Now, Canberra's Fuel Watch make fuel prices yesterday's problem. Switch to an EV with Alliance Leasing. A litre of unleaded will set you back about $1.82, while diesel is sitting at $2.13 a litre.
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4: Raiders star Hudson Young will miss the remainder of the season after rupturing his Achilles tendon on Saturday against South Sydney. He'll undergo surgery tomorrow. And a million fans are expected to pack the streets of Madrid when Spain's World Cup squad arrives home with the prestigious trophy. Spain beat Argentina 1-0 this morning in extra time.
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4: Getting down to minus 2 overnight. Tomorrow mostly cloudy and a top of 15. Wednesday sunny and 15. 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
1: You ready?
2: Mm-hmm. I got four people who are ready and raring to get their hands on that delicious pizza. Michelle is the first of them. Hello, Michelle.
3: Hello.
2: How's your Monday been?
3: Busy. Very busy.
2: Sounds like a Monday, doesn't it?
3: It sure does.
2: All right, let's see if we can put some icing on that Monday. Here we go. Question number one. Which Muppet is the drummer?
3: Animal.
2: And we're off and running. Question number two. Which Raiders player suffered an Achilles injury yesterday, which is going to see him out for the rest of the season?
3: Hudson Young.
2: Oh, we're racing through the... You can smell that pizza. I am going to play you a little piece of a movie that came out in 1987. I just need the name of the movie, please, Michelle.
4: You have the ring. And I see your Schwartz is as big as mine. Now let's see how well you handle it.
2: Do you know the name of that movie, Michelle?
3: I do. Spaceballs.
2: May the Schwartz be with you. We are racing through this. I love it. Question number four. Which chess piece can only move diagonally?
3: Book?
2: Sorry?
3: Bishop?
2: The bishop is correct. And question number five, for a clean sweep, for a very fast clean sweep. In which TV series did Dawn French play a member of the clergy?
3: The Vicar of Gibley.
1: Winner.
2: There she goes. That is a Monday masterclass in trivia. Hey, Michelle, congratulations. Well done.
3: Thank you.
2: Maybe it'll be easy like that tomorrow. Maybe I'll make it a bit harder. We'll have to wait and see. But trivia and pizza back tomorrow at Mix 106.3.
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0: Just great music for the drive home at Mix 106.3. What a stunning day it was. Pretty much a carbon copy of yesterday. Yesterday, we went from minus 5.8 to 17.8. That's near enough to a 24 degree temperature range. And we kind of did mostly the same today. So our low point was at about 20 past five this morning. We got down to minus 4.9. I know that it would have been colder in some parts and probably not as cold in some parts, but minus 4.9 at the airport. We were aiming at 15 degrees today. Boy, did we smash that. 17.7. So a smidge under 18 degrees at around 3 o'clock this afternoon. So more of the same for the next couple of days. A frosty start to tomorrow, down to minus 2 overnight. Expect it to go lower. And then a sunny day with a top of 15. Possibly it'll go higher again. And then a frosty start to Wednesday with 15, partly cloudy, and 12 degrees for Thursday. Okay, let's kick on with our journey home. In Excess along next at Mix 106.3.
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2: Ford's triple stack deals on now at Gerald Slavin Ford, Phillip and Belconnen.
3: Expect delays over the Commonwealth Avenue Bridge at the roadworks zones north and southbound. That's causing issues in Barton over the Kings Avenue Bridge for eastbounders once you hit Russell's Logan Parksway westbound approaching Anzac Parade. Feeling the pressure in Phillip, the Yamba Drive south along the Canberra Hospital. Not too bad in Theodore for the Monero Highway heading south towards Williamsdale. A bit of congestion heading north towards the Johnson Drive roundabout. 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

it's Kristen from the Kristen and Knight Show on Breakfast on Mix 106.3, but you probably already know that. We're back Tuesday, baby, with all the things you love, the $1,000 minute, the kids' $100 minute, and I know that you have missed him. I have too. We're going to be getting an update from Nige on where he's been. Catch you then.

0: 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It's Larry here. I was reading an article on news.com.au earlier today and it featured a British-based comedian. She's an Australian British-based comedian, Rebecca Marie. Now, she was on a comedy program called Unacceptable. And I think the whole premise of the show is to kind of discuss in a comedic fashion stuff that is and isn't acceptable behaviour in society. So Rebecca Marie is a comedian. She is known in the UK as Shoey Girl. Yes. And so she introduced the shoey to the panel. Ed Gamble, who was the host of the panel, I don't think he was overly impressed.
1: Let's have some respect. It's clearly a cultural thing.
2: Thank you.
1: And it's not nice to demean people's cultures, even if that involves drinking out of a verruca-laden shoe. That's their culture. We have to respect it, right?
3: Joanne, is this something that you would do yourself? Would you give this a go?
2: Would you do a shoey?
4: I don't
2: would
4: know.
2: You do it? Out of my shoe, though?
4: Yeah.
2: Let's do it.
3: Oh, wow. Okay.
0: And yes, a shoey did ensue. Joanne McNally was the one that took up the offer to drink out of Rebecca Marie's shoe. And it was interesting to watch see the differences in the comments underneath the article. One person just wrote, "No!" There were several insisting that a shoey is not an Australian tradition. "Never was, never will be a common thing," wrote some person. But on the other side of the coin, I loved the comment from a bloke called Daryl. "Hey, living with the 8 deadliest snakes on Earth, the biggest land carnivore, the saltwater crocodile, the biggest oceanic predator, great white shark, deadliest spider, the funnel web, and drop bears, a shoey doesn't even rate." Yeah, I think...
5: Winner!
0: That comment wins. That said, I'm never keen to drink out of, as Ed Gamble said, a verruca-laden shoe. All right, let's kick on with our journey home. Hopefully you won't be like Post Malone next. He's going in circles at Mix 106.3.
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6: 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Canberra traffic.
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8: In Bruce, a bumper-to-bumper run for Gungahlin Drive north towards GIO Stadium. Reports of an incident there that's sending traffic back to the Glenlock to change. Also in the Molonglo Valley, a build-up for the Togonong Parkway south just past the Zoo and Aquarium. It's a crawl and cook for Coulter Drive northbound approaching Springfield Drive. Some peak hour traffic remaining in Majura on the Majura Parkway north towards the Federal Highway. Whether you're moving, decluttering your home or office, or heading overseas, let Storage King help you start your new chapter. Stuff it. Live more. Search Storage King today. With Kristen and Nige in the morning and just great music all day. 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

0: Just great music for the drive home on Mix 106.3, which is what I must do now. Oh, dash it all. 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The Kristen and Nige Breakfast Show will return tomorrow. Now, Nige won't be there full time. However, he is coming in and doing a please explain. Just after 8 o'clock tomorrow morning. Yeah, I know. I know you've been missing him. We've been missing him at the radio station, but he will pop in to let you know what's been going on behind the scenes and where we go to from here. So that's a bit after 8 o'clock tomorrow on The Breakfast Show. 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
4: Good evening. I'm Tamara Cartwright. South Point in Tuggeranong has wrapped up a seven-day security blitz with extra guards on hand to crack down on any antisocial behaviour at the shopping centre. There's been 84 centre-wide patrols across the week, with security intercepting 133 e-bikes and e-scooters. Centre management says the blitz isn't a one-off and they'll keep reviewing security measures. Animal detection cameras will soon be installed on the Monaro Highway just south of Canberra. The trial uses AI technology to spot animals and alert oncoming drivers with smart signage. Ministers are dismissing the latest jump in support for One Nation, with this morning's news poll putting it level with Labor on primary votes. Emergency Management Minister and member for Eden Monaro, Christy McBain, has told Channel 9 there's little substance in One Nation's policies.
5: The politics of grievance doesn't deliver anything meaningful to people's lives in Australia. The Australia that I live in and I know is people having a crack and helping others where they can.
4: The explosion in data centres is eating up land earmarked for housing, threatening the government's push to boost construction. The Housing Industry Association says planning applications for data centres is being fast-tracked and housing needs to be treated with the same urgency. And Donald Trump says he initially balked at the idea of a World Cup in the States, but has told Fox Sports America he's now a convert.
6: Turns out we are a soccer country. We're a football country, but we don't want to get it confused. But I don't think there's ever been anything like what's happened with the whole World Cup. It's been beautiful. It's a beautiful thing to watch.
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4: After 3 months holding the fort at the Dragons, Dean Young's said to become head coach full-time. The former premiership winning player handed the reins until the end of 2028, beating out other contenders in fellow club greats Ben Hornby and Trent Barrett. And the Canberra Gunners NBL 1 East title defence has been locked in, with the team finishing the regular season in sixth place and earning them a home final. After beating the Sydney Comets in Tuggeranong over the weekend, the Gunners will host Maitland in an elimination final at the Southern Cross Basketball Stadium on Saturday night.
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4: 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Tomorrow, mostly cloudy and a top of 15. Wednesday, sunny and 15. 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

0: 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All right, let's get into today's Misheard Lyrics.
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0: Every Monday on the show, we play back your Misheard Lyrics. If we agree with what you are mishearing, you'll hear this. If we don't hear it, you'll hear this. And for the really great ones,
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0: Last Monday, two great Hall of Famers. We had this from James Rain, Fall of Rome. Sorry, listen, Sean, not listen, James Rain. I mean, you may listen. Fall of Rome, every morning when I'm wetting my bed.
3: Every morning when I'm wetting my bed.
0: Trisha had Wuthering Heights, Kate Bush. I don't know why we didn't get a divorce. All right, brand new ones. Let's get into them. Nicole, Christian, I heard you were talking about classic 90s foods the other day, so I had to send this in. Tiny Dancer, Elton John, The Boulevard Is Not That Bad.
4: The Boulevard Is Not That Bad.
0: Or is it the Vol-au-Vent? The Vol-au-Vent. Talk about 90s food. The Vol-au-Vent Is Not That Bad.
4: The Boulevard Is Not That Bad.
0: Wow. Great ears, Nicole. Yes.
2: Instant Hall of Famer.
0: That's a great spot. The Vol-au-Vent Is Not That Bad.
4: The Vol-au-Vent Is Not That Bad.
0: All right, Amanda Pfaff. Great surname. It's a Heartache. Bonnie Tyler. It's a Heartache. Nothing but a Heartache.
5: It's a Heartache. Nothing but a Heartache.
0: Or is it, it's a hard egg, nothing but a hard egg.
5: It's a hard egg, nothing but a hard egg.
0: No faff, it's there. Thank you. Josh has got Let's Get Married. Jagged Edge, the original line is, see, first of all, I know these so-called players wouldn't tell you this. What? Or is it, see, first of all, I know these soccer players wouldn't tell you this.
6: See, first of all, I know these soccer players wouldn't tell you this.
0: Very, very good. Emma Hollows has got Honeybee by Olivia Rodrigo. And I hope I never see what your face looks like going.
7: I hope I never see what your face looks like.
0: Or is it a stronger line? I hope I never see that your face looks like Gollum.
7: I hope I never see what your face looks like Gollum.
8: Gollum?
0: Does anyone like how they look? You know when you actually put it on FaceTime, when you're just sort of slumped in a chair and you meant to call somebody, but it goes in the phone, you're like, my God, no, not on this angle. Stuart, Christian, I'm new, listen to the show here in Sydney. Got Miss Hurd's father figure, George Michael. I will be your father figure. All right, he's got two possibles here.
8: Okay.
0: The original line is obviously, I will be your father figure.
9: Mm-hmm. I will be your father figure.
0: He's either hearing, I will be your bottom feeder.
9: I will be your father figure.
0: Or I will be your creature feeder.
9: I will be your father figure.
0: No,
8: I hear bottom feeder.
0: I hear bottom feeder. Never thought I'd say that on the radio. Saturday evening in Woolies, your correspondent, I heard this one. They were playing in Woodies. They were playing Choir Girl. Good tune by Carl Chisel. Loves Me Like a Sister is the original line.
10: Loves me like a sister.
0: As they're playing the song and I'm trying to work out what cheeses to get on Saturday night. Tough choice, actually. They were playing the song and I was so, oh my God, he's not really saying that. I actually Googled the actual lyrics because I could have sworn he was saying, loves me like a sea slug. Doesn't it? He sounds like, and they're playing again, loves me like a sea slug. Very different lyric.
10: Loves me like a sea slug.
0: Loves me like a sea slug.
10: Loves me like a sea slug.
0: That's all I get here. Loves me like a sea slug.
10: Loves me like a sea.
0: All right, that's this week's Misheard Lyrics. 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Thank you very much.
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1: Next week, next Wednesday, my book finally comes out, Unscript. And next Monday night, I'm having a book launch party. Amazing venue in Melbourne, Strato Melbourne. Elevated dining with stunning 360-degree panoramic views from the iconic Level 40. There's going to be drinks there. And I've just heard from producer Caitlin, canapes.
2: Whoa, fancy
1: books, literature, publishing, canapes.
2: Tiny quiches.
1: Vol-au-vents. Chopped up Viennetta. We can't get rid of these Viennettas. All right, so and also Rio is going to be running the Q&A.
2: I know, I'm excited. I'll be the one asking you questions.
1: Oh, tables reversed. And that in canapes. A night to remember. All right, right now we're going to give away tickets to come to book launch next week. Let's take some calls right now. Who we got here? Welcome to the show, Vanessa. Now, Vanessa, you fancy coming down plus one next Monday night?
3: I would love to, Christian. That'd be amazing. Thank you.
1: Brilliant. Look forward to meeting you and sharing a glass of wine with you next Monday night. See you then,
3: Thank
1: Vanessa.
3: You. See you.
1: Let's now go to Mick.
4: How are you?
1: I'm good, Mick. Hope you had a lovely weekend. So you fancy coming next Monday night?
4: Look, Christian, I'd love to come. I read the article on the paper on the weekend, and you're just truly inspiring person. I'd love to meet you, and that'd be fantastic. Thanks.
1: Yeah, Mick, I look forward to meeting you, and thank you very much for your kind words. I'll see you next Monday night, mate.
4: Great. Thanks, Christian.
1: Thank you. Who else have we got here? Tanya, welcome to the show.
5: Christian, please, I need tickets to come and see you. I'm fangirling a little bit, and I need to come and listen to all your wonderful stories.
1: All right, I'll try and find some during the next 7 days. I will have canapes. I'll have canapes for you.
5: I'm there, mate. You got food, I'm there.
1: Lovely. That's my kind of book launch, people.
2: Is there food? Yeah, okay.
1: No one's mentioning the book. They're just talking about the food. Listen, fangirl Tanya, I'll see you next Monday night, okay? Elevated.
5: I look forward to it.
1: That just sounded a bit sort of creepy, actually. I'm not elevating Tanya, okay? I'm just saying it's elevated because it's very high up. Have we established that? It's a mile up in the air. Thank you very much for your messages. People want to come to the book launch party next Monday night. Christian, this is Louise, the voice lady from Friday.
2: Yes.
1: Can I come to the elevated canapé-laden event? I will choose from my selection of cravats and smoking jackets to complement the canapés. Yes, Louise, come on down. Christian, I'd love to come and meet you Monday night. Really looking forward to meeting you and the cones. We won't be doing cones. I think you mean, is that a typo for canapés?
2: Different type of event.
1: Very different type of book launch. I don't know whose book launch that is, but it's not my one.
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0: Mix 106.3. Christian O'Connell's show. Over the weekend, the world record was smashed for the quickest mile. It's been, I think, the record has been intact for about 27 years. And a Scottish athlete, Josh Kerr, has set a new world record. He announced in March that he was going to do this, to break the record for the mile. And he called the project 222, because that's how many seconds he had to run it in. And he did it over the weekend.
1: Incredible.
0: You know, when someone actually says they're going to do something and then actually backs themselves and nails it. It was an impressive new world record.
1: Yeah.
0: An amazing, amazing an achievement. However, obviously the people that listen to the show are athletes in their own special way with equally impressive records.
1: Of course.
0: Personal best. This one here. Christian, my record is 11 small party dim sims in my mouth all at one time. Vaughn. He's our Josh Kerr.
1: That is incredible.
0: You know, he needs to be on a podium.
1: Project 11.
0: And this is well, it's something. Santo, Christian, I once ate $60 worth of Maccas on my own.
1: Oh.
0: Didn't eat all day to achieve this. Well, you're training, I guess, aren't you? You're peaking. You know, you're on intermittent. You have a meal there for $5. What are you eating?
1: Yeah,
0: that entire menu. That's
1: impressive. That is very impressive.
0: What about this, Edwina? Personal best for me at my local gym: 5,000 medicine ball sit-ups, non-stop.
1: No way.
0: Come on, Rocky.
1: No
0: Edwina,
1: way.
0: Are you joking? With a partner, took us over 2 hours. We still hold the record.
1: Wow.
0: We set it around 30 years ago.
1: And still wow. standing.
0: Yes.
1: Incredible.
0: Yes. Edwina, that's fantastic. Now. Let's go to the Karate Kid. Chris, Tensi, you've broken boards with those weapons of yours, your hands.
2: Yes, my hand weapon, yes. Yeah, last November, did an upgrade to another grading, became sensei and decided to do four unspaced boards.
0: You broke four boards?
2: Yeah, unspaced, yep.
0: Unspaced boards. Wow, weird.
1: Does that mean they're stacked on top of each other?
0: Yeah.
2: Wow. Yeah, yeah.
1: Wow, what?
0: And what do you do that? What do you do that? Punch, elbow?
2: No, just a normal knife hand strike.
0: A knife hand? So that's like that.
1: Your classic shooter. Karate chop.
0: Yes.
2: Yeah, yeah.
1: Does it hurt?
2: Just only if you do it wrong, then it hurts a lot. But no, it's a good challenge, and I've tried before, and I'm going to try for a few more shortly, but I'll probably end up in hospital, but I'll have a crack at
0: it. Take it easy, yeah. Mate.
1: How many are you trying for? Eight, seven?
2: Six. There's not a lot of records for unspaced boards. Like chuck being a bit of timber, solid timber. So.
0: Chris, how about this? You come and do it in front of us on the show.
1: Yes.
0: I'm always looking for any way to elevate the viewing figures. If I could host such an event, I think we'd have a highest ever rating.
1: 100%.
0: Who doesn't want to hear a man break through six boards?
1: I want to hear it more than anything.
0: Shooto, knife edge.
2: Christian, I can end up in a hospital before I do it, but I'll try. If I succeed, I'll come and repeat it with you.
0: Brilliant.
1: Great.
0: Okay, lovely. Chris, it's a deal. Chris, thank you very much for calling in, Karate Kid.
2: Good on you. Thanks so much, Christian.
0: Pleasure.
2: Enjoy the show.
0: Thank
2: Bye.
0: You. Ben.
3: How are we?
0: I'm good, Ben. I hope you had a lovely weekend. Now, thanks for calling the show. What is your personal record, Benny boy?
3: 27 pieces of KFC in under an hour.
0: We're back to food. 98% of our athletes are food related. I did this. So, that's so much KFC.
3: Yeah,
0: the Colonel is proud of you
3: chickens,
0: right now.
3: I think.
1: What are we talking? Wicked wings, original piece? What are you posting?
3: Nah, original pieces, four pieces.
1: That's a lot.
3: Wait, that's I went to KFC, chickens. All you can eat. And they asked me to leave, and I said, no, I haven't finished eating yet.
0: they
3: said, how many more pieces would you like? And 14 came out of my mouth, so they went and cooked me another 14 pieces.
0: Incredible.
3: After already eating like 13 pieces, and then they sat there and watched me consume them all.
1: It's like Homer Simpson, when they have to shut down the circus.
0: Asked me to leave. We got to do that as a phone on tomorrow's show. Why were you asked to leave? I was eating too much KFC.
1: Wow.
3: Yes, correct.
1: Because they don't have it anymore. Maybe, Ben, you're the reason they shut it down.
0: It only takes
3: it
0: one loop.
3: It could have been. This was over in Brisbane at the time, but yes.
0: Ben, it's impressive. You're my kind of athlete.
3: Thank you very much.
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0: Mix 106.3. Christian O'Connell's show. All right, time waster today is make a movie 90s. All right, Men in Blackberry.
1: Silver.
0: Oh, I still love my Blackberry.
1: Still. Is that the one with the full keyboard?
0: Yes, I love that. The Matrix printer.
1: It's gold.
0: You weren't there, man. Oh, it's all dot matrix. Top Grunge.
1: Silver.
0: Bill Clinton and Ted's Excellent Adventure. And he had a whale of a time.
1: Elephant.
0: Under the desk.
1: Gold.
0: Monsters and Sync.
1: Oh, that's very good. Gold.
0: And Oasis Stirrer. Oasis Gold, you want it? It's on the tip of your tongue.
1: Silver.
0: It doesn't sound like gold. Oasis Direct. Whoopi Goldberg and the Gallaghers.
1: Real mouthful, that.
0: Oasis Direct. Scans. Oasis Direct. All right, what have you got, Rio? Make your movie 90s.
1: Ferris Bueller's Big Day Out. The festival.
0: Oh, yeah. Silver.
1: Tupac Too Furious.
0: Oh, that's clever. Gold.
1: Backstreet Boys in the Hood.
0: Yeah, silver.
1: And the Pokemon Rings Twice.
0: Oh, Pokemon Rings Twice, silver. Okay, what have you got then? Make a movie 90s. The Spice Girl with a pearl earring.
1: Silver.
0: Dude, Where's My Cowabunga?
1: Gold.
0: Nokia Country for Old Men.
1: Silver.
0: Seinfeld versus Batman.
1: It's funny, gold.
0: It is. Three Men and a Furby.
1: Silver.
0: The Hypercolor Purple.
1: Ah, silver plus.
0: Well done, Paul. Tie-dye hard.
1: Gold.
0: Good old tie-dye. Bring it back. Sisters of the Traveling Parachute Pants.
1: Silver.
0: The Facts and the Furious.
1: Silver plus.
0: Fraser with love. Sir with love. Fraser with love.
1: Gold.
0: Girls just want to have internet.
1: So true. Gold.
0: So true. Cameron's got Yo-Yo What You Did Last Summer.
1: Gold.
0: Well done, Cam. Cassette Blanca.
1: Cassette Blanca.
0: Oh, that's very good.
1: Gold.
0: Michael, well done. Seinfeld of Dreams.
1: Gold.
0: That's from Nate. Dirty Harry Connick Jr.
1: Gold blood.
0: A singing detective. Dirty Harry Connick Jr. is very good. Andrew Mansell did that one. Thighmaster and Commander. Russell Crowe. Working on those adductors.
1: Gold blood.
0: Thighmaster and Commander is brilliant. I've just got this image of the movie poster, you know, him and his captain's car, but then those huge thighs. That's how he got them, Crow-Man.
1: You're right, he's got big thighs.
0: Big thighs, because he's got the thigh master and commander. Cameron Barber, very good, and he's just not into YK2. Just not that into you, YQ.
1: Hey?
0: Yeah, year 2000. You have to be there, man. Everything was going to fall out of the sky on our head. I'm guessing...
1: Yep.
0: It has to be. The image that's burned into our minds all day today... Thighmaster and Commander. That's the Christian O'Connell show for today. On tomorrow's show, if you want to come and join me next Monday night for my book launch party, email me, christian@christianoconnell.com.au. 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We're back tomorrow.
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4: I never?
6: Definitely.
4: Never, like, get him in the ten.
5: Maybe it's a Central Coast thing. It could be. I mean, there are dialects, aren't there? In England, you can go four villages down the road and they don't even speak the same language, mate. It's fine.
4: Has anyone ever heard the phrase, get in the tent, or are you in the tent?
5: Yeah.
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5: Kelly is having a yarn with her bestie Sarah as the kettle lets out a burst of steam. A gust of wind rattles the windows and the scrumptious aroma of fruit loaf wafts from the toaster. Watching the ruse hop across the hilltops under a crimson sunset, Sarah pours the peppermint tea and tells Kelly about the guy from Cooma she's been chatting with online for the last 3 weeks. We're connecting friends right across the region. ActuAGL. The energy for a round with her bestie Sarah as the kettle lets out a burst of steam. A gust of wind rattles the windows and the scrumptious aroma of fruit loaf wafts from the toaster. Watching the ruse hop across the hilltops under a crimson sunset,

It takes strength to tell someone you're worried, to speak your truth, to share your story. But when you walk into Wanunga, you are someone. Because here, your story matters. With same-day appointments, doctors, dentists, nurses, allied health,

0: 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It also has the power to literally put one out. You've just heard it. 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

0: Kristen from the Kristen and Knight Show on Breakfast on Mix 106.3, but you probably already know that. We're back Tuesday, baby, with all the things you love, the $1,000 minute, the kids' $100 minute, and I know that you have missed him. I have too. We're going to be getting an update from Nige on where he's been. Catch you then.
1: Hey, kids. 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

it's Kristen from the Kristen and Knight Show on Breakfast on Mix 106.3, but you probably already know that. We're back Tuesday, baby, with all the things you love. The $1,000 Minute, the Kids $100 Minute, and I know that you have missed him. I have too. We're going to be getting an update from Knight on where

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5: 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We're connecting friends right across the region. 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The energy for around here.

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9: Yuma and good morning, I'm Kate Rice. The cause of a house fire in Red Hill, which partially engulfed a house and caused significant smoke damage, is still under investigation. On Friday afternoon, crews were called to the blaze on Dalrymple Street, with fire and rescue extinguishing the fire. No one was injured. Police are now appealing for any witnesses to come forward and call Crime Stoppers. The Canberra Liberals are calling out the ACT Education Minister over a decline in ACT public school enrolments. The Education Directorate says the 2.7% decline over the last 5 years in public school enrolments is driven by a declining birth rate. But ACT Shadow Minister for Education, Elizabeth Lee, claims that's not the case when you look at the bigger picture.
10: When you have a look at the data, it's clear that whilst there's been a decline in enrolments in ACT government schools, there's been an increase in enrolments in ACT non-government schools.
9: Australia's Prime Minister has congratulated Andy Burnham, who's been sworn in as Britain's seventh Prime Minister in the past 10 years. Andy Burnham has hinted he'll leave the AUKUS deal unchanged. He's also promised to deliver cost of living relief.
11: And I will set out some of those measures starting tomorrow, including how we pay for them.
9: The United States has launched a ninth straight night of attacks on Iran as an oil tanker burns in the Strait of Hormuz after it was fired upon by Tehran. And we're being encouraged to upload a photo of our pets to the RSPCA ACT in return for a portrait promised to deliver cost of living relief.
11: And I will set out some of those measures starting tomorrow, including how we pay for them.
9: The United States has launched a ninth straight night of attack.

0: and potentially very poor drawing skills. But that's what makes it so interesting.
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2: In the AFL, Nathan Buckley has spoken after missing out on the Tasmania coaching role, telling Fox Sports he's disappointed but wishes Ken Hinckley and the Devils all the best.
3: Obviously, Kenny's the right fit for Tassie. And good luck to them all. And I hope that that goes really well.
2: And in basketball, the Canberra Gunners have earned themselves a home final in the NBL 1 East, finishing the regular season in sixth place after a win over the Sydney Comets on the weekend. The Gunners will now host Maitland Mustangs in an elimination final on Saturday night in Tuggeranong.
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2: Morning frost and mostly sunny with 15 today, 15 and partly cloudy tomorrow after a frosty start, then partly cloudy and 12 on Thursday. 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
3: Yuma and good morning, I'm Kate Rice. ACT public servants are being offered inflation-linked payments in an updated offer on the bargaining table. If CPI in Canberra hits 3.5% in 2027, workers would receive a $600 one-off payment, and if it hits 4%, workers would get $1,000. But CPSU Regional Secretary Maddie Northam says the real win is for parents who work in the public sector.
4: For dads and other parents out there who aren't giving birth, they're going to be getting their leave tripled from 6 weeks through to 18 weeks, which is massive if you think about the amount of time that means you can have at home bonding with your child.
3: CPSU members have until Monday to vote on the offer. A no vote could lead to industrial action. Animal detection cameras will soon be installed on the Monero Highway near Mikalago as part of a trial using AI technology. Wildcare Queanbeyan President Elena Guaracino says it'll replace the outdated old black and yellow wildlife signs.
5: CCTV-type cameras linked to a sign so that when animals are detected, it will set off a flashing sign. So in real time, an approaching motorist can see a sign that says wildlife ahead.
3: Border Force is heralding a major win in its fight against organised crime, seizing a record amount of illicit tobacco and illegal vapes in the past financial year. It estimates it's prevented more than 2 billion illegal cigarettes from reaching the market and saved more than $4.7 billion in dodged tobacco taxes. And Canberra's public transport system is turning 100. Services started with just two buses and routes back in 1926, with the fleet growing to 19 light rail vehicles and 450 buses today, including more than 100 battery electric buses. Now, Canberra's Fuel Watch make fuel prices yesterday's problem. Switch to an EV with Alliance Leasing. A litre of unleaded will set you back about $1.82, while diesel is sitting at $2.13 a litre.
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3: Raiders forward Hudson Young will undergo surgery today after rupturing his Achilles tendon in Saturday's win over the Rabbitohs. The injury means he'll now miss the remainder of the season and won't be back on the field until 2027.
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3: Morning frost and mostly sunny with 15 today. 15 and partly cloudy tomorrow after a frosty start, then partly cloudy and 12 on Thursday, and download the free iHeart and Listener apps to get the latest news anytime on the CanberraCast podcast.
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1: 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I said wake up, Canberra. 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
6: Oh, testing, testing. Is this thing on?
7: Yahoo!
8: Are we back, baby?
9: Yes. All looks good.
6: All right, everybody.
9: Can I start this morning off by looking at the temperature and how awesome it is? When it's now not even like minus, it's really minus.
6: It's really minus four.
10: Brad suggested we go outside yesterday.
6: Oh, did
10: I was
6: you?
10: Like, that's okay. Mm-hmm. No, thank you.
6: Why don't you go outside, Brad, and then you can call us from outside and let us know what it's done. What it feels like.
10: Tell us what the feels like temperature is. Yeah.
6: How are you guys? Are you good?
10: Yes. How was your break?
6: It was wonderful. Thank you so much to update you on.
10: Yeah.
6: We went to Sydney for a little bit with the kids.
10: Beautiful.
6: And all of all the amazing things that you do with them, and you take them to the zoo and a whole range of things. Yeah. They loved riding on the ferries the best.
10: Oh, cute. Bless. Okay, that's lovely.
6: And we went to Corran Forest.
10: Oh!
8: I know you'd
10: like
8: be.
10: Like for the snow?
6: Producer Hayley's face was just so shocked. She was like, what? You're a snow gal? Yes, I am.
10: Do you know how many people have been to, that I know that have been to Corran Forest these school holidays?
6: Yeah.
10: Yes. The place to be.
6: Oh, it's honey, I know because I believe I was there with absolutely everybody. I deeply admire the people who work there because it is absolute chaos.
7: Oh, absolutely.
6: There's just like lost boots and lost jackets and lost locks and lost kids and just...
7: Do they still have toboggans, like flying?
6: Well, of course they
7: do. How was your toboggan ride?
6: Amazing. I went with Daphne and I first and then Daphne was like, I've got this, thanks very much. And she went by herself. Three-year-old tobogganing.
7: Oh, my goodness.
6: And we weren't yet.
7: I mean, well done, but also that gets me in the heart a little bit. I'm like, are you sure you don't want me to come with you?
6: Don't you still need me, big girl?
7: I can help.
9: No, Mum, I'm good. Stay over there, please.
6: Thank you. Lovely.
7: That's beautiful.
6: So, what's happening on this show today? Let's, like, remember how to broadcast, everybody.
7: Nah.
6: There's this one guy called Nige. He's going to be joining us after 8 o'clock.
7: Yay!
6: So that's a bit exciting. Yeah. Is Britney Spears, or have they cloned Britney Spears?
7: What?
6: Sorry, I wasn't quite sure what to lead with there. Do I lead with, is Britney Spears a clone? And then be like, and then Nige will be here? Or?
7: I saw that headline. Mm. What is going on?
9: They did it with Avril Lavigne. They're doing it with Britney. It's all the female pop stars. They're all being replaced by clones.
6: So I received a gift. I'm looking forward to telling you about this just before 8 o'clock. I received a gift yesterday, but there's an old wives' tale that suggests that I need to give money in return.
7: What?
6: Otherwise our friendship is over. I don't know. Like, is my friend just cheap and wants my money? Maybe. But let's get back into it, everybody. Thank you for joining us. Good morning. Yeah.

0: based on Elijah's one movie, three words.
1: Hey, I've seen this one. This is a classic.
2: Oh, morning, everybody, as we remember how to broadcast. After having a couple of weeks off.
3: I came back yesterday, so I'm okay.
2: Oh, well done. I remembered yesterday. Well done. So good morning to you, Brad. Obviously, good morning to producer Hayley. Good morning to Kate. And Nige is going to be joining us after 8 o'clock to give us a little bit of an update on where he's been. So we're looking forward to chatting to him. So, the prize. Catch Circus Arlo under the heated big top at the Queanbeyan Showgrounds, July 23rd to August 2nd. Tickets from $20. There's a family pass up for grabs this morning, friends.
3: Emphasis on the word heated. Oh. So you can go there, you can watch it all and not be cold what's going on.
2: Yes, thank you. One movie, three words. As it suggests, I'm about to tell you three words, thanks to our producer, Hayley, who's put this together for us. And if you figure out the movie, 6242 1063, then you will win. And I'll give you this hint. My sister, during the school holidays, took her kids to see this movie and felt shamed. She was like, I feel really seen.
4: Oh, I was like shamed in a bad way?
2: No, like shamed as in, I wonder whether this is more for us as parents. Anyway, your three words are toys versus technology. On 6242 1063.
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0: Justin and Nigel's one movie, three words.
1: Hey, I've seen this one. This is a classic.
2: Well, good morning, early risers. Hello, if you've just joined us. Your three words for one movie, three words this morning are toys versus technology. And apparently Ben from Chisholm is all over it. Benny boy, hello.
3: How are we, guys?
2: How are you? What's new? What's something exciting that's going on in your life?
3: Nothing. Same old, just working.
2: Oh, Ben! Come on, tell me something exciting. You got a new hat, or you went to Corran Forest over the school holidays?
4: Everyone's going to Corran Forest.
3: Just celebrated my second kid's 5 months.
2: Oh, how about that? Oh, see, that's very exciting. And what did you do?
3: I just had a family day, nice and quiet.
2: Yeah. And just high-fived your partner. You're like, we're doing it.
3: We're doing
2: well. We're doing it. What's the movie this morning?
3: Toy Story 5.
2: Is it Toy Story 5?
5: First we were playing, then the world started changing.
6: No. Oh, are we getting donated?
7: Donuts.
8: No, sweetie. Donated.
2: Have you seen it, Ben?
3: Not yet.
2: My sister did see it during the school holiday. She took her kids. And they all enjoyed it, and it's great, and it's Toy Story, and it's awesome. But she definitely walked out and was like, I think this one's for the parents. This is very much like all of the adults and the parents. Everyone's on screens, and it's, you know, screen time and the toys feeling like, and, you know, kids and their imaginations being put to the side. She was like, I think the messaging is more for the adults than it is for the kids. But congratulations. You are taking your kiddies to catch the circus under the heated Big Top.
3: Amazing. Thank you so much.
2: All right, my friend. Enjoy. We'll talk soon.
3: I see ya.
2: Bye.

0: Mix 106.3 at 21 past 6. It is Kristen and Nige for breakfast. Kristen. Good morning. Welcome back. Happy birthday for yesterday, too.
1: Yes, thank you, happy birthday, darling.
2: Thank you.
0: We weren't sure if we were allowed to talk about it, but we did yesterday a few times.
1: Yeah, we weren't sure, but we did.
2: What do you mean? Of course you can.
0: We put you in the birthday book.
2: Oh, did you?
1: Yes.
0: So you could win a cake on Friday.
2: Oh, my goodness. I'm so excited.
1: If you're lucky.
2: What were you worried about talking about it? As in, like...
1: Oh, I wasn't.
2: Are you... Is it because I'm old now?
0: Well, no,
2: is that what it is? Is 43 old?
1: We didn't say that.
2: We were worried about talking about it because you're old. I went through a really long stage where I didn't realise my actual age. I thought I was turning 42.
1: You mean you're not?
2: And I'd mentioned it a few times on the air. And Kate had to pull me aside and was like, babe, you are 42.
1: To be fair.
2: You turned 43.
1: I did it off air. Like, I didn't do it in the middle of a break.
0: I agree
1: like, no,
0: with you.
1: You're turning 43.
0: There are a couple of times when you hit an age, you go, wait, how old am I?
2: Oh, yes.
0: Like, wait, yes. It's 2026. Mm. Basically, I'm a year older than I thought.
2: Yes.
0: Fantastic.
2: Yeah. Kate told me I was turning 43. I had to Google it.
1: Kristen was like, no, I think I know my own birthday,
2: And I was like, how rude. Anyway, what are we doing here?
0: I have a question for you.
2: Oh, yes.
0: If you were told you have 10 minutes to pack up everything and evacuate your house, could you do it?
1: 10 minutes?
0: You've got a 10-minute warning. You've got to get up and get out and go now.
2: Okay. Like, how big is this emergency? Like, when we say...
0: Okay, like it's one of those really 10. Big emergencies. Oh, you've got to get up and go. You've just got to go.
2: Okay.
0: Like big floods, tornadoes coming.
2: Oh, all right.
0: Tsunami's coming. Oh, you've got to go.
1: Okay. I mean, yes, because obviously you just take the kids and the pets and the snacks.
0: And the important documents.
1: Oh, those two. Yeah, those are
0: So you need more than 10 minutes then. A new survey's come out, NRMA and the Red Cross, and they say less than 50% of us could actually do it in 10 minutes.
2: Yeah.
0: But that same survey also said that if you were given the same amount of warning, I'm coming to your house for dinner, more than 75% of us goes, you know what, I can do a dinner party, full dinner party.
1: In 10 minutes?
0: In 10 minutes.
1: Oh, without a doubt.
2: Oh, yeah, I'm ready for a dinner party. The dinner party might just be like a cheese board. And
1: you've got cheese?
0: How does cheese survive in your house?
2: And champagne. But yeah, I can host. Yeah, that's fine.
1: Fancy.
2: I think my husband would be able to do it.
0: I could do the evacuate very quickly because all of my stuff is all together. But hosting a dinner party? No. Let's not come to Brad's house.
2: That's why I was like, what kind of emergency is it? Like, am I putting my puffer jackets on? Like, and like the term, can I just push it like another few minutes?
0: Give myself 15, 20 minutes. Yeah. Oh, no, the tsunami's coming.
2: Oh.
0: You've got to go.
1: So it's pretty serious.
2: But you know what? In today's day and age, obviously other than people, everything else is kind of
1: replaceable.
2: Yeah.
1: I agree.
2: And also, I don't know how to back up my phone, so I pretty much have like photos on my phone.
1: You got everything on there.
2: I swear to God, there is a photo of you and I at a Christmas party from like 2012 on this phone.
1: Yeah.
2: I keep that just because we look hot.
1: Of course.
2: Remember when I had a waist before kids? I remember.

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8: Yuma and good morning, I'm Kate Rice. ACT police are looking for witnesses to a house fire in Red Hill last Friday afternoon. Crews extinguished the blaze, which had partially engulfed the house on Dalrymple Street and caused significant smoke damage. No one was injured. The cause of the fire is still under investigation and police are asking for people to come forward with any information. The Canberra Liberals are calling out the ACT Education Minister over a decline in ACT public school enrolments. The Education Directorate says the 2.7% decline over the last 5 years in public school enrolments is driven by a declining birth rate. But ACT Shadow Minister Elizabeth Lee is putting it down to what she says is the government's lack of respect for staff.
9: When you've got the ACT government school teaching profession taking unprecedented industrial action for the first time in 15 years, I mean, when you're talking about almost a year of good faith negotiations and getting nowhere, you can just see how frustrating it is for our teachers.
8: Australian motorists should brace for more pain at the petrol bowser. The price of oil is soaring again as the conflict in the Middle East ramps up. Iran says not a drop of oil will make it through the Strait of Hormuz if the US continues its aggression. And pet owners of Canberra are being encouraged to upload a pic of their pet to the RSPCA.
9: Time in 15 years. I mean, when you're talking about almost a year of good faith negotiations and getting nowhere, you can just see how frustrating it is for our teachers.
8: Australian motorists should brace for more pain at the petrol bowser. The price of oil...

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0: The World Cup is now officially in Spain with the team celebrating in their home nation. The newly crowned squad have touched down in Madrid, heading to the Royal Palace following yesterday's 1-0 win over Argentina. And in the NBL 1 East, the Canberra Gunners have finished the regular season in 6th spot, earning them a home final. They'll go up against the Maitland Mustangs in an elimination final on Saturday night with tickets on sale from midday.
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0: Morning frost and mostly sunny with 15 today. 15 and partly cloudy tomorrow after a frosty start, then partly cloudy and 12 on Thursday. 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
5: Good morning, friends. Thank you so much for sharing your chilly Canberra morning with us. The whole team's here. We've got producer Hayley. We've got Kate.
6: Hello.
5: Brad's pushing the buttons for us.
7: Good morning.
5: And the gorgeous Nige will be joining us after 8 o'clock. So we're really looking forward to seeing his face.
6: Yes.
5: Bless him. Just as a little side note, did you see what he got me for my birthday yesterday?
6: Tell me, what did he get you?
5: So it was a client, I think it might be Domain, where you can get, you know, whether it's a tote bag or like a cup or whatever, a T-shirt with someone's face on it.
6: Oh, like
5: right?
6: Personalised.
5: Yes.
8: Oh, wait.
5: And they had made us like cups. Him a cup with my face on it and me a cup with his face on it. Anyway, I used to like use it all the time. We've had it for a long period of time. Yeah. I would have my coffee in it.
6: But I haven't seen it for a while.
5: That's because someone was like, who would be using a cup with Nigel's face on it? And someone threw it out.
7: Oh, really?
5: What? There was a bit of like a kitchen clean out. In the mug's defence, the mug was looking, wasn't it?
8: Yeah, it looked like Nige was like a disappearing man. It's like our memories of him were fading.
7: A ghost.
5: And someone's looked at this cup and was like, obviously no one's using this. I'll have to throw it out. And I'm like, oh my goodness, I use that cup every single day. So bless him. He got me like this giant cup, this giant mug with his face on it.
6: Oh, I love that. It's a redo.
5: It is a redo.
7: It's much bigger than the original. And so you get much more coffee in there.
5: Much bigger than the original. And his face is right there. Beautiful. Like, bless him. Anyway, yeah, he's got an update for us after 8 o'clock. Coming up next, though, are death pants.
6: That's all you need to know. That's all you need to know.
5: Oh, dear.
6: Stop looking at my pants.
5: As in, like, what you're going to be buried in?
6: No. Heart is a blue.

0: Mix 106.3. Kristen and I for breakfast. 6:40. So little degrees outside, we have to give at least three of them back. It's you too. It's a beautiful day. Kristen.
1: Oh, minus three. Winter. She's here, isn't she?
0: Yeah. Beach weather.
1: Yeah. And back to school today.
2: Oh,
1: for
2: I almost
1: so
2: forgot.
1: Many.
2: Yes. I hope everyone has a wonderful first day back.
1: Mm-hmm.
2: Hey, guys. The things we do for fashion, right? Or the things that some of us do. I don't know if you've seen this one. I've seen it over the last couple of weeks from different outlets, but it was on news.com.au yesterday. A pair of pants for sale on the market at the moment have been dubbed the world's deadliest pants. Tongue in cheek, obviously, after a bunch of people have ended up in hospital after wearing them.
1: Oh, my goodness.
2: They're these $50 pants. They're ultra long. They're flowy. They're wide leg. They're stunning. I love them.
1: They're kind of like gypsy pants type thing.
2: But maybe some people are saying maybe they need to come with a little warning because it turns out lots of people have been stacking while wearing.
1: Yep.
2: It's not funny. People. I shouldn't laugh. It's not funny.
1: It's kind of funny.
0: It kind of is funny. Someone wearing parachute pants walking down the road and they trip over themselves and it is quite. It is,
2: I think it's a wide leg.
1: So that's what I was going to say. It doesn't tailor back in. There's no like elastic at the bottom,
2: But they're very wide leg. And so I think what people are saying is as they're walking along, there's this fabulous sort of swishy moment happening.
0: They're sashaying on.
1: No escalators.
2: And oh my gosh, I'm measuring an escalator.
1: Does anyone else have like nightmares about that, about what would happen if you got stuck in like an escalator with like a dress and then you'd have to take the dress off?
2: Yes.
0: I can say no.
1: And then you'd obviously have to like walk back to the car in your undies.
2: I mean, not just that. I'm thinking more like shoelaces or whatever. But still, I get your dress point. Your dress point. Yes.
1: And you'd have to do it real fast.
2: So apparently.
1: Like take the dress off, right? Like quick. Undress.
2: You've thought about this more than I have.
1: I have really thought about it.
2: More than 2,000 videos have been posted to TikTok with shoppers sharing photos of themselves after falling over. And they've got things like busted knees, grazed elbows, sore toes as well. Again, according to news.com.au, there's one girl, Holly, who's put up a video of herself on crutches. Meanwhile, Christina says she nearly stacked it as well, but she's not giving up the pants.
1: They must look good.
2: The pants are staying.
0: I really want to see these pants now to see what they look like, to see how you're able to trip over yourselves. Your heels get stuck in the back of them?
2: And they sort of swish around your ankles so you can get your toe caught in the, you know what I mean? Because they're so wide-legged, you can get your toe caught in the front of them and then whoop, over you go.
0: I must see these pants. I must.
1: Why don't we alter them, friends? Why don't we make them kind of like in the middle of the shin, kind of like capri pants, capri death pants?
2: But then it's
1: so that we're not like tripping
2: like
1: over
2: a culotte.
1: It.
2: Is that what you get?
1: Yes. Yes.
2: I feel like it's not the same fashion.
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4: Ford's triple stack deals on now at Gerald Slaven Ford, Phillip and Belconnen.
6: Just a reminder, alpine conditions in the Snowy Mountains and Kosciuszko National Park. Kosciuszko Road closed between Perisher and Charlotte Pass. There's also been a truck crash this morning at Green Hills. The Green Hills access road is closed between Lower Bago Road and Green Hills Road in the Snowy Mountains. Around the ACT, no major incidents to report, and a good run between Collector and the ACT border on the Federal Highway. 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

0: Kristen and Nigel's Entertainment Report. Renowned Australian entertainment reporter, Pete Ford.
1: Oh, Pete, where have you been all of my life? How are you?
2: I'm in good form, thank you. I've been running around here and there, everywhere. I went to Darren Hinch's funeral yesterday.
1: Oh,
2: and
1: yes, yeah.
2: That was a good send-off. Jackie Weaver spoke so beautifully, but yeah, there's loads happening.
1: Oh, my goodness. Do we start with Mel C's wedding, or do we start with, is Britney Spears a clone?
2: Well, let's do the silly one first. I mean, Britney Spears is not a clone, but it sort of took off, as stupid things do online, and they basically are comparing photographs of her now to what she looked like 10 and 15 years ago.
1: Yeah.
2: And hey, here's a shock. There's a difference.
1: Yeah.
2: You know, she looks different now than she did 15 years ago.
1: Mm-hmm.
2: So this, of course, can only mean one thing. And that, of course, can't be that she looks a bit older.
1: Mm-hmm.
2: It means that she's died and they've gone and cloned her. And it's sort of taken off now because even one of her sons has addressed it and basically saying, don't be so stupid. So I think we should take his advice probably.
1: Oh, my goodness. People just have too much time on their hands, I think. I saw some of the photos from Mel C's wedding. Her dress looked gorgeous. Was it Posh that designed the dress?
2: Yeah. So Posh, Victoria Beckham, designed the dress.
1: Mm-hmm.
2: She couldn't be there because of the World Cup going on, and obviously she had to be with David for that in the United States, so she wasn't at the wedding. So we got very close.
1: Yeah,
2: very close to having a Spice Girls reunion because the others were all there. But I guess the dress, that would have counted as the something new, wouldn't it? Or is it something old, something new,
1: something
2: borrowed,
1: something
2: blue?
1: Yeah.
2: So that was the new one. So they're all getting along very well at the moment. I mean, I don't think they ever will perform together again. I just can't see it happening. But who knows? You never say never in show business. And, you know, Mel B is the one who's always fueling it along.
1: Oh, of course she does.
2: Yeah, she's always trying to make it happen. Maybe she needs the coin or something.
1: Yeah.
2: But it didn't happen. But, yeah, lovely wedding by all. And he's Australian too, her husband, who she met on an online dating app, is from Sydney originally.
1: Oh, my goodness. So, what, will she move to Sydney?
2: No, I don't think so. He's been living over there. But Mel C actually spends a bit of time here anyway.
1: Mm.
2: But, yes, so she is now, well, I guess she's Mel D, because his name is Chris Dingwell. So if she's going to take the D, she's Mel D now.
1: Dingwell. Oh, dear.
2: Yeah.
1: Do you take the surname Dingwell or do you stay with your own?
2: I think for stage purposes, stay with your own.
1: Yes. And do you think if the Spice Girls, even if it's minus Posh, are having a few Chardonnays and getting up and having a little sing-along at the wedding?
2: Well, they did. It was Beckham's 50th or something about a year or two ago.
1: Yeah.
2: And that was like, that was really the only thing we've ever had that you think, that's virtually a reunion.
1: Oh,
2: but
1: I love it.
2: No, I don't think it's ever going to happen.
1: I love it. All right, my friend, thank you so much. You enjoy your day, enjoy your week. We'll talk soon.
2: Thanks, Tristan. See you. Bye.
1: Bye.

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8: Yuma and good morning, I'm Kate Rice. The ACT government has come to the table with an updated offer to public sector workers following almost a year of bargaining talks. While public servants have been told a pay offer remains the same at 3% per annum over 3 years, the government wants to include one-off cost of living payments to workers if CPI reaches 3.5% and 4% in Canberra. CPSU Regional Secretary Maddie Northam says it's a trade-off.
9: If workers get the $600 payment or the $1,000 payment, it means that their cost of living has gone up to either 3.5% or 4%, whereas if it was below that, then they may not be incurring additional costs anyways.
8: Animal detection cameras will soon be installed on the Monaro Highway just south of Canberra as part of a trial to spot animals and alert oncoming drivers with real-time smart signage. Wildcare Queanbeyan President Eleanor Guarancino says the area is a hotspot for animal encounters, particularly kangaroos.
10: So there was a 13 kilometre stretch of Monaro Highway from Bredbow to Williamsdale, and it's seen as just one of the worst spots with 1,000 vehicle impacts there since 2020.
8: Transport Canberra is celebrating 100 years of public transport in Canberra. The local network has grown from just 2 buses back in 1926 to a fleet of 450 buses today and 19 light rail vehicles. More than 100 of Canberra's buses are battery electric powered, with plans for all of our buses to be transitioned to electric by 2040. Border Force says it's delivered organised crime a major blow following record seizures of illegal tobacco and vapes in the past financial year. The agency intercepted more than 2,300 tonnes of tobacco and more than 13 million vapes in the 12 months up to the end of June. And One Nation's Barnaby Joyce has insisted Pauline Hanson isn't trying to revive the White Australia policy in an interview on 7:30 that was interrupted by his dog.
11: I think, sit down! Sorry. The dog.
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8: 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Young will miss the remainder of the season and will have surgery today before starting rehabilitation ahead of the 2027 season.
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8: Morning frost and mostly sunny with 15 today. 15 and partly cloudy tomorrow. After a frosty start, then partly cloudy and 12 on Thursday. 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

0: Continental Cake Shop, sweeten your birthday.
1: Oh, good morning, everybody, and a big happy birthday. If it is your birthday today.
2: Have you missed me, doll?
1: I have missed you.
2: I knew you would have. Excusez-moi. Happy birthday from Cake Rise for yesterday.
1: Thank you.
2: Did you have a fabulous day?
1: I did have a really nice day.
2: Good. Brad and I put you in the book. We weren't sure if you wanted to be, but hey, we did.
1: I got to, because I travelled to Dubbo to see my mum and dad. Mm-hmm. And, you know, like I turned 43 yesterday, so...
2: Congratulations.
1: Yeah, mum and dad, you know, like no one's getting any younger, you know what I mean?
2: Yeah.
1: So it was nice as a 43-year-old to be able to wake up...
2: Mum and dad?
1: Yeah, with my mum and dad.
2: Oh, did you wake them up?
1: Absolutely.
2: At like 5 a.m. and go, it's my birthday?
1: I ran in, sat on the end of their bed. I'm like, hello.
2: I love that.
1: They were
2: so
1: like,
2: much.
1: Aren't you too old for this?
2: What?
3: Never
2: like,
3: too old.
2: Never were you calling old, excusez-moi. Hey, only one special local birthday today. Happy 100th birthday to Canberra's public transport system.
1: Oh.
2: I knew you would like that.
1: Hilarious.
2: Right?
1: You're so funny.
2: I was reading the press release a little earlier this morning. Services started with just two buses and two routes back in 1926. Now we've got 450 buses. We've got light rail vehicles. What's changed in 100 years?
3: We have a ferry yet?
1: I
2: don't think we have a ferry.
1: No.
3: Can we have one? Have a Lake Burley Griffin?
2: Oh, that would be nice.
1: That would be such a good idea. Such a good idea.
2: Is it a need or a want?
1: We go.
3: Column A, column B.
1: We've got a go boat. Hey,
2: celebrity birthdays today. Cat Stevens is 77. Jeff, the original Purple Wiggle, 72.
1: Oh,
3: what? Wow.
1: Is he having a sleep in?
2: What?
1: Wake up, Jeff.
2: Oh, I see what you did there. Juno Temple is 36. Now, Juno is from Ted Lasso, is that right?
1: Yes.
2: Yes, and the late Robin Williams as well would be celebrating a birthday today.
1: Oh, beautiful. You know how to get your birthdays in, friends, right?
2: Yeah.
1: Mix106.com.au.
2: Do it. Someone's going to win a cake.
1: Are we doing road trip games next?
2: Yeah, we went on a road trip, my family and I.
1: Oh, I can hear your tone.
2: We went on a road trip.

0: 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At 10 past 7 your Tuesday morning, minus 3 outside, a fine day ahead, top of 15. It is Kristen and Nigel Breakfast. Good morning, Kristen. Good morning, Kate.
1: Good morning. Everybody, Nigel will join us after 8 o'clock this morning.
2: Oh, how exciting.
1: Yeah, we can't wait to chat to him. And yeah, he's going to give us a bit of an update about where he's been.
2: Can't wait to see him. Great. Hey, I hope everyone enjoyed their holidays. School's going back for a lot of kiddos from today.
1: Mm-hmm.
2: We were lucky enough to
1: anyone else give their children a quick haircut last night?
2: Did you really? Was it just a fringe trim?
1: Not Daphne's, but Hugo's.
2: Yes. Yeah.
0: You just go, here, come here, Daphne. Done.
1: It was literally like 6 o'clock at night. And Ian was like, just looked at Hugo and was like, oh, we need to give you a haircut. I'm like, it's 6 o'clock at night. What are you? And he was like, quick, hop into the bath. So just did a little like a shave around, you know, around the side and the back.
2: You've got clippers.
1: Yeah, little clippers. Okay. Yeah, but we don't trim the top. Yeah.
2: You just zhuzh it up with a little bit of product.
1: Oh, a little bit of gel.
2: Yeah.
1: Hey?
2: Oh, fabulous.
1: Hides all sins.
2: We did not get to the hairdresser these holidays. Nah. You know what? That can be it this week.
1: Yes.
2: All right, later. But we were lucky enough to head away over the holidays just for a little family trip to Queensland, which was really lovely. Me, my husband, our two young kids, one of my brothers came along too with his beautiful family, my mum and dad. It was lovely. Anyway, we flew to Brisbane and then hired a van and drove up to the Sunshine Coast. So it's only about an hour.
1: You didn't tell me about the van part. Was everybody in the van?
2: Mum and dad were not, but the rest of the fam were. So that's four adults, three young kids in the car.
0: That's a trip.
2: It was really fun.
1: It's making memories. Did your mum and dad choose to not be in the van? Were there seats for them to be in the van?
2: No.
1: They were like, yeah.
2: There were no seats for them in the van, but now I have my suspicious face on. Maybe we'll talk about that later. Anyway, it was delightful. The kids, the cousins are all having a lovely time together.
1: So
2: and, of
1: fun.
2: Course, car games.
1: Okay.
2: Road trip games.
1: Yep.
2: They got started right. So mm-hmm. what's your best and worst road trip game for playing in the car?
1: Well, I Spy is...
0: Traditional.
1: Is traditional.
2: It's
1: the go-to.
2: And do you do I Spy with colours as well?
1: Well, with Daphne, yes.
2: Yes.
1: Because she's only three.
2: Yeah, that's what we have always done as well, because mm-hmm. it just means, you know, everyone can get involved then, even if you don't know spelling or whatever mm-hmm. else.
1: And then, of course, Hey Cow.
2: Hey Cow.
1: Mm-hmm.
2: We didn't have very many cows.
1: Yeah.
2: Mm.
1: Brisbane.
2: Yeah, exactly. Spotto was good for us. Do you do Spotto?
1: What's Spotto?
2: Okay, you see a yellow car? Call out Spotto. Hayley's mm-hmm. nodding.
3: Do you do the punch in the arm for your siblings?
0: Isn't that kick it?
2: No. Yeah. What?
3: Is that a Wagga thing?
2: Okay. No, I hope my children are not listening as we talk.
3: I don't condone it, but it's how we play.
1: So sorry, is it only when you see a yellow
2: only
1: car?
2: Only when you see a yellow car. A big truck, like a semi-trailer, 100 points. Guess who got that one? Thanks, Mark.
1: Oh,
2: thanks,
1: well
2: Mark.
1: Done.
2: That's my husband. Great job.
1: Mm-hmm.
2: And then Fred brought in half Spottos, which are orange cars, because in his logic, he's like, well, red and yellow equals orange, so it's a half Spotto, okay?
0: I'm here for that.
1: Can't fault
2: it. I like it too.
0: I'm here for that.
2: So Spotto, good. Hey Cow, good.
1: Mm-hmm.
2: I Spy, good. Really enjoy those. The sign game? Not my favourite.
1: Talk me through it.
2: I don't know who came up with this or how this came about in our little van travelling up mm-hmm. in Queensland, but basically it's just calling out every single road sign we drive past. 60 sign, 60 sign, keep left, wombat sign, arrow, arrow, arrow, arrow. We were going around a bend. Arrow, arrow, arrow.
1: Lane one form, lane one form.
2: Can we go back to Spotto?
1: And like how, with the sign game, how are we? Like,
2: how do you get points?
1: Yes.
2: Really good point. I don't know.
3: That's a lot of punches.
1: I was going to say, I'd be punching people.
2: No.
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10: Some patches of fog about this morning near Pialago and the airport. We have a breakdown reported on the Federal Highway southbound just before the Madura Parkway and a couple on the Monero Highway. One is southbound just south of Pialago Avenue and on the Monero citybound just after Isabella Drive. Just a reminder, roadworks continue in the city. There's temporary lane closures in place on London Circuit between Bailey's Arcade and Ainslie Place. Only one lane open each direction. 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
1: All right. Morning, friends.
0: I almost forgot what I was
3: it's
0: doing.
3: It's like Nigel's back.
1: National Capital Mitsubishi's trade-up event is on now in Belconnen. 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

0: Stevie Nicks, Miley Cyrus on Mix 106.3, 722. Still in the negatives outside, minus three. 15's the top. It's Kristen and I for breakfast. Good morning, Kristen.
1: Hello. My work hubby, my BFF.
2: Dad. Dad's home.
0: Canberra's dad. Canberra's dad is back.
1: Canberra's dad will be back after 8 o'clock this morning, everybody.
2: In the meantime, and Nigel, I do hope you're listening on the way into the station because I have a feeling that he would absolutely love this story.
1: He has been listening to the show and he's sending little text messages about what he thinks about
2: things. An air check?
1: Yeah,
2: take
1: course.
2: A break, Nigel. Jeez. He would love this. So there is this kid. His name is Miles. He's from Sydney. He has written a song about his favourite bird.
1: Oh, my God.
2: And this is the biggest thing on the internet right now. I can tell you this is all my feed, all of my family's feed. Oh. I cannot stop singing this song.
1: Is this like the Puerto Rico song? Like...
2: But better, because it's not AI and it was written by a sweet little boy. So his dad, Joel, has posted it. Joel's like a voiceover artist and an actor. Let's play a little bit of the grab of the of the song that they posted on the 30th of June.
3: Here we go. This is your song. One, two, three.

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1: About Rosellas.
0: It's about Eastern Rosellas. Listen, and this is like they sent this in a Dropbox so radio stations could play this. Listen to him explaining how he wrote the song.
2: I can't believe how much people love Eastern Rosellas. I'll tell you how I wrote the song. So we were on holidays at Raymond Island. There were heaps of birds. There were pigeons, there were lorikeets. There was one bird that really stood out to me.
0: Which one?
2: That was the Eastern Rosella. So as I was feeding the bird seed, I came up with a catchy chorus. Dad and me started workshopping on it, and we made it into a song.
0: Guys.
3: Oh, my goodness. This is so cute.
0: It's all over my newsfeed. Mm-hmm. He was on the Today Show last week. Mm-hmm. They've released it as a single. It came out yesterday. I think we should play it. It only goes for a minute
3: like,
0: and a half.
3: Good choice. Good choice when it comes to birds.
0: What, like, ugly grey pigeon, ugly grey pigeon.
4: Bin chicken.
0: But he's even done a little, we don't really do them on our radio station because we play older songs, like not so much the top 40, but he's even done a little like artist introduction.
3: Oh my God.
0: Listen.
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1: It has a key change. That song just got so much better.
0: It has it all. You can stream it. We'll play it in 20 years.
2: You know what? That's just like pure joy.
0: Pure joy.
2: And like sitting down with your parents and writing that and putting it all together. Like he will remember that for the rest of his life. Like that is being played at Miles' wedding.
0: Absolutely. The number one song, we don't play it, but the number one song in Australia at the moment is an AI song.
2: Oh.
0: So when that is being played, you know, on your speakers, it does dishearten you a little bit. And then Miles Phillips comes along with his beautiful little song about which bird? The Eastern Rosella. Oh, I love it. Stream it today.
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9: Yuma and good morning, I'm Kate Rice. The cause of a house fire in Red Hill last week, which partially engulfed a house and caused significant smoke damage, is still under investigation. On Friday, arvo, crews were called out to the blaze on Dalrymple Street, with fire and rescue extinguishing the fire. Nobody was injured. Police are now appealing for any witnesses to come forward and to call Crime Stoppers. The Canberra Liberals are calling out the ACT Education Minister over a decline in ACT public school enrolments. The Education Directorate says the 2.7% decline over the last 5 years in public school enrolments is driven by a declining birth rate. But ACT Shadow Minister for Education, Elizabeth Lee, claims that's not the case when you look at the bigger picture.
10: When you have a look at the data, it's clear that whilst there's been a decline in enrolments in ACT government schools, there's been an increase in enrolments in ACT non-government schools.
9: Australian petrol bowsers are likely to be hit with higher prices again due to a worsening in the conflict in the Middle East. Iran says it won't allow any oil or gas through the Strait of Hormuz if the US continues with its aggression. Australia's Defence Industry Minister is confident the current AUKUS arrangements will stay unchanged as Britain's latest Prime Minister is sworn into Downing Street. Pat Conroy has told Channel 9 he's encouraged by what he's heard from Andy Burnham.
11: In his first remarks, he was very clear that he would honour all of the United Kingdom's defence commitments, and that includes AUKUS.
9: And we're being encouraged to upload a photo of our pet to the RSPCA ACT in return for a portrait drawn by one of the volunteers at the shelter. For today only, Canberrans can enter the Poorly Drawn Pet Day on the RSPCA's Facebook page. CEO Michelle Robertson says entries cost $25 and the money will go towards the shelter.
12: It's a day of wonderful Canberra pets and potentially very poor drawing skills, but that's what makes it so interesting.
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9: In the AFL, Nathan Buckley has spoken after missing out on the Tasmania coaching role, telling Fox Sports he's disappointed but wishes Ken Hinckley and the Devils all the best.
14: Obviously, Kenny's the right fit for Tassie. And good luck to them all. And I hope that that goes really well.
9: And the Canberra Gunners have earned themselves a home final in the NBL One East, finishing the...
12: So interesting.
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9: In the AFL, Nathan Buckley has spoken after missing out on the Tasmania coaching role, telling Fox Sports he's disappointed but wishes Ken Hinckley and the Devils all the best.

0: Partly sunny with 15 today, 15 and partly cloudy tomorrow after a frosty start, then partly cloudy and 12 on Thursday. 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
3: Good morning, everybody. Yes, we're back. Woo-hoo! The team is back, baby.
0: It's great to be back.
3: A big welcome. Thank you to producer Hayley, our newsreader Kate. We've got Brad pressing all the buttons for us.
4: Good morning.
3: And my work hubby, Nige. We'll be back after 8 o'clock, friends. Wonderful. He's going to be joining us, which I'm looking forward to. Oh, there's this little thing. We thought we'd do something.
0: I know. What's happening?
3: What is this?
4: He's distracted by the boatie that's sailing his homemade toilet boat.
3: Yeah.
4: What is this? It's an outhouse.
3: Oh, God. Yeah. Reminds me of Nan's old house.
5: It's a toilet, and he's sailing it.
3: Okay.
4: Sorry, it was very distracting.
3: Like how far?
5: That's a great question. 4 hours is the journey, so and he's
4: somewhere,
5: in South
4: somewhere
5: Australia,
4: to or from
5: right?
4: Adelaide, I bet. Okay. Across the bay.
3: Yep. And the plumbing, I mean, obviously the plumbing's just going straight out.
5: I don't even want to think about that.
4: I must know everything about it.
5: Did he have a barbecue on the edge of it as well?
3: In the toilet?
5: No, so it had the little outhouse sitting on like a flat sort of boating surface, and then on the corner of that was like a little barbecue.
3: This is so bizarre. Like, absolute side note, but on our way to Sydney during the holidays, Daphne was busting to go to the toilet and we had to stop and go to the toilet at one of those drop toilets.
5: Oh, yes.
3: Drop toilets?
4: Gross.
3: Should be illegal. Change my mind. Change my mind. I'm like, what is this? I'm scarred. I'm glad I got that off my chest.
5: Well done.
3: Would you like to play the $1,000 minute? 624
4: 6242 1063. $1,000 minute up next.
5: Thank you.

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3: Someone just walked into our office and both Hayley and I kind of looked at each other to say, who is that? We could only see them from the back. And then Brad's mic was on when he told us who it was.
4: Who was it?
3: It's Creech. Hi.
4: My husband.
3: Hi. Anyway, that was a real enjoy.
4: Hey, James from Palmerston Creech is here.
3: James, hello.
5: Good morning. How you doing?
3: Look, how are you?
5: Good. It's good to have you back.
3: Thank you. It's lovely to be back. My work hubby, my BFF, Nigel's going to join us after 8 o'clock too for anyone who's just joined us. But James, the $1,000 minute, my friend. Hey, after a few weeks, why don't we clean up here? What do you reckon?
5: Absolutely.
3: All right, yep. So, your first question, I'm sure that you know how to play. Everyone knows how to play. Your time is done after my first question, which is, Lizzie McGuire is a character played by which actress / pop singer?
5: Pass.
3: What is the tallest species of grass?
5: Pass.
3: Who played in the FIFA World Cup final yesterday?
5: Spain and Argentina.
3: Yes. Which Christmas song begins with the lyrics, sleigh bells ring, are you listening?
5: Jingle bells.
3: Oh, Smells Like Teen Spirit was a 1991 hit from which Nirvana album?
5: Pass.
3: Fuji and Jonathan are both varieties of which fruit?
5: Apples.
3: Melissa Jefferson is the birth name for which flute-playing Grammy Award-winning singer?
5: No, I don't know.
3: Pass. According to popular belief, what are the alleged words from Ned Kelly, his last words?
5: Such is life.
3: Yes. Charles Charles Leclerc has driven for which Formula One team since 2019?
4: Oh,
3: I'll give you the last one too. Boys Light Up was a 1980 album for which Aussie pub rock band?
5: Starring Krull.
4: There
3: yes!
4: it is.
3: Okay, so 1, 2, 3, 4, 40 out of 10.
4: So Lizzie McGuire was, that was a hard one, James. Lizzie McGuire was played by Hilary Duff. The tallest species of grass, bamboo. Mm. Who would have thought? Sleigh bells ring, are you listening? Is the starting lyrics of Winter Wonderland. Smells Like Teen Spirit was from Nevermind. Melissa Jefferson, that's Lizzo.
3: That was tricky.
4: That was hard. And Charles Leclerc has driven for Ferrari since 2019. But $40.
3: $40, my friend.
5: That's good. Thank you.
3: Thanks, doll.
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6: At Greenway this morning, we're getting reports of a crash on Reed Street North. It's just near the shopping centre off Athlon Drive. Moving well on the Monaro Highway citybound, though, we do have reports of a breakdown just past Isabella Drive. An earlier breakdown on the Matura Parkway southbound near Pialago Avenue has been moved to the breakdown lane. AusAlert, Australia's new emergency messaging system, will send a test alert to compatible mobile devices around 2 p.m. on Monday, 27 July. If you receive one, you don't need to do anything as it's just a test, authorised by the Australian Government, Canberra. With Kristen and Nigel in the morning and just great music all day, Mix 106.3.
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0: 8 minutes 8 on Mix 106.3. Still -3 outside, chasing a top of 15. Sunny. Beautiful day out today. It is Chris and Nige for breakfast. Good morning, Christine.
1: Hi.
0: Good morning, Kate.
2: Good morning.
1: Good morning, everybody. It's so wonderful to be back. Wonderful to be waking up with you. My BFF, my man, my guy, my work hubby has entered the building. Oh. Nige is going to join us just after 8 o'clock with a little bit of an update.
2: So great to see
1: about
2: you.
1: Where he's been. Oh, God. I don't know how to start this break without making it sound like a humble brag, but...
2: Well, hold on. Happy belated birthday for yesterday.
1: Thank you. Thank you for helping me get into it without going...
0: So I was just thinking
2: really
0: quickly.
2: It's my birthday yesterday. It's a special day. Sorry, Brad.
0: Just quickly, if you did win the birthday cake, does that mean we get to have the birthday cake?
1: I believe it does. We'll have to discuss
2: can
1: it.
2: Someone put that in a discussion? Call to that cake rice person, all right?
0: Let's see.
1: She's pretty sassy, though, that cake rice
2: I've heard
1: gal.
2: That. What a personality.
1: Oh, we go way back. So a good friend of mine gave me a gift, which I feel like if you're under 40, this gift is going to sound really boring. And if you're over 40, then you're going to be like... I love it. The backstory is this friend of mine came around, let's say 3 weeks ago, and I was actually like preparing dinner. Mm. And she said, can I help? And I said, yeah, if it's okay, can you peel some of my potatoes?
2: Oh, nice.
1: So she was peeling my potatoes and she was like, I am getting you a new potato peeler. This potato peeler is disgusting. And I said, thank you. I said, great. I was like, well, while you're at it, I've got one of those plastic potato mashy things. What are they actually called? The mashers. Are they called a masher?
2: Is it a masher?
1: Yes.
2: But yours plastic.
1: Mine's plastic.
2: Oh, I've got a metal one.
1: I know, right?
2: Yeah, yeah.
1: And the plastic one, it's always, whenever I do a mashed potato, it's always really lumpy. Mm. And it's kind of like in an L shape.
2: Mine's in an L shape as well, but it's because it's metal, it you know, holds its shape and really gets in there.
1: Yes. Yeah. Well, she came around yesterday for my birthday, bless her, and she gave me my gift, and it was a top-of-the-range, top-notch potato peeler.
2: So good.
1: And a potato masher thing, which is a spiral.
2: Oh!
1: It's actually like a spiral.
2: So not just
1: one.
2: A flat piece that mushes it with the holes coming through. No.
0: Fancy.
2: That sounds... Have you tried it?
1: No, not yet. Okay. I only got it yesterday.
2: Well,
0: I would have tried that thing in about 5 minutes.
2: Like,
0: let's grab a potato. Let's go.
2: Potato? Yeah.
1: My question is this a thing? Because she gives me this gift and she goes, so you know about the old wives' tale, right? And I'm like, what do you mean? And she said, because I've given you the potato peeler, you need to give me money.
2: Oh.
1: And I'm like...
2: Wait, I have to. Can I give you a potato peeler?
1: Sorry. Thought it was my birthday. Like, do you need some change for parking or something? What's going on? No, but she said it's an old wives' tale that if you ever give a knife, that the person receiving it gives you money or a penny or a coin so that the friendship isn't severed.
2: So I've heard that about the not severing a friendship with a knife. One, I didn't realise a potato peeler was included, but I guess that makes sense because it's sharp.
1: Apparently it's anything that's sharp.
2: But I thought it was the person giving the gift popped a little coin or something in there so as not to sever the friendship.
1: Oh, because I
2: But I like
1: heard...
2: it better if you...
0: I know that when you give someone a money box, you have to give them money in the money box.
2: Yeah, pop a bit of money in it for a purse. Fortune, right?
1: Or a purse. It's good luck to give a little bit of money. But, yeah, I guess, like, is this a thing or is my friend a tight ass?
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1: I don't know whether you've got the memo, but winter has arrived.
2: What?
1: And the last thing that you want in your house is not to be able to hop into your gorgeous shower and have a little hot shower when you need to warm up, right? 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
2: That's a big jump.
1: That is a big jump.
2: Stop a leak,
1: isn't it?
2: Or like, I hate this.
1: Yeah, yeah, yeah. 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
16: Yuma and good morning, I'm Kate Rice. ACT public servants are being offered inflation-linked payments in an updated offer on the bargaining table. If CPI in Canberra hits 3.5% in 2027, workers would receive a $600 one-off payment, and if it hits 4%, workers would get $1,000. But CPSU Regional Secretary Maddie Northam says the real win it would be for parents who work in the public sector.
17: For dads and other parents out there who aren't giving birth, they're going to be getting their leave tripled from 6 weeks through to 18 weeks, which is massive if you think about the amount of time that means you can have at home bonding with your child.
16: CPSU members have until Monday to vote on the offer. A no vote could lead to industrial action. Animal detection cameras will soon be installed on the Monero Highway near Mikalago as part of a trial using AI technology. Wildcare Queanbeyan President Eleanor Guarancino says it'll replace the outdated old black and yellow wildlife signs.
18: CCTV-type cameras linked to a sign so that when animals are detected, it will set off a flashing sign. So in real time, an approaching motorist can see a sign that says wildlife ahead.
16: Border Force is heralding a major win in its fight against organised crime, seizing a record amount of illicit tobacco and illegal vapes in the past financial year. It estimates it's prevented more than 2 billion illegal cigarettes from reaching the market and saved more than $4.7 billion in dodged tobacco taxes. The UK's newest Prime Minister, Andy Burnham, is promising to do politics differently. He's used his first speech outside 10 Downing Street, vowing to put people first. And Canberra's public transport system is turning 100. Services started with just two buses and routes back in 1926, with the fleet growing to 19 light rail vehicles and 450 buses today, including more than 100 battery electric buses. Now, Canberra's Fuel Watch make fuel prices yesterday. Problem, switch to an EV with Alliance Leasing. A litre of unleaded will set you back about $1.82, while diesel is sitting at $2.13 a litre.
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16: Raiders forward Hudson Young will undergo surgery today after rupturing his Achilles tendon in Saturday's win over the Rabbitohs. The injury means he'll now miss the remainder of the season and won't be back on the field until 2027.
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16: Morning frost and mostly sunny with 15 today. 15 and partly cloudy tomorrow after a frosty start, then partly cloudy and 12 on Thursday. 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
1: Morning, everybody. We are back.
2: We're back
1: after a little break. It's so wonderful to be back. It's wonderful to be waking up with you. Hello to everyone who is getting back into the school drop-off routine.
2: Oh, yes.
1: I know that's
2: back.
1: Happening at my house at the moment.
2: Same.
1: And even last night I was like, okay, so what do we need? Is everything washed?
0: Is there like a proper school routine, get your lunchbox together, or is that a last night thing so that you guys can do it, or is it a morning thing and the husbands just do it?
1: Yeah, it's a morning thing. Yeah. It's military precision at my house with my hubby.
2: Shoes are always a thing. I always like to know where the shoes are because then I feel like that will help streamline the process. You know what I mean?
1: He's amazing.
2: Where's the shoe?
1: On the off chance if I'm sick or we're on holidays or whatever.
0: Do they shoo you away? If you're like there of a morning and it's school thing, do you try and get involved or are they like, no, we've got this.
1: I'm the biggest distraction. My husband's just like, oh my goodness, go
2: you
1: and have
2: offer,
1: a coffee.
2: Right? You can offer to help, but sometimes it's better if not.
1: Yes. Because it's out of routine for them. We're going to play a song and then we're going to come back and this is so weird. I was about to say that we've got a special guest.
0: We do have a special guest.
2: It is.
1: I'm sure that you have been wondering where he is. Nige is going to join us next with a little update about what's been going on behind the scenes. So we're very much looking forward to welcoming him back into the studio. Has he changed the music? Oh, my God. I swear to God.
0: It's been back 5 minutes and it just happens.

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How far off, I sat and wondered. Started humming a song from 1962. Ain't it funny how the night moves? When you just don't seem to have as much to lose. Strange how the night moves.

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1: Okay, you can't sound that depressed after Bob Seger.
0: What do you mean?
1: You gotta get it in there. Bob Seger, Mix 106.3. 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
0: Mix 106.3.
1: There you go. That's better.
0: Kristen and Nige.
1: How you going?
0: Now with more Nige.
1: 100% more Nige than you've had for a little while, huh?
0: Darling, it's so good to see you.
1: Do you know what's been really impressive?
0: What has?
1: Is the nation's capital over the last few weeks.
0: Yeah.
1: Putting its collective mind together and try and figure out where I'm at and what's going on and some of the theories that have been flying around. Yeah. So on. I've stayed out of it.
0: Yeah.
1: But good morning, everyone.
0: Yeah, morning,
1: before
0: everybody.
1: We go any further, I couldn't. You sounded so sad at the end of Bob Seger.
0: Well.
1: And that's not allowed.
0: I know what we're going into, so.
1: This is good.
0: Are you ready for this?
1: Well, first of all, I'm not dead. Let's clarify that.
0: And I think, you know, we, both Nige and I, are aware that, and it's been a little while now. How was it, 6 weeks, 7 weeks?
1: I mean, it's a bit vague.
0: Nige, was on an extended break for a little while, and then we went on a 3 week break. And yes, I think friends of the show will know and probably heard in my voice that something wasn't quite right.
1: Nah.
0: And.
1: You want to know what wasn't right?
0: And it's now time to bring everybody behind the scenes. Who are you looking for?
1: I'm just checking who's outside, whether the program director's here. Because what I'm about to say.
0: Oh, God. So are we going to take everybody back to Thursday, June 4th?
1: Sure. So that was the day, was it? Was that long ago?
0: Yeah.
1: Yeah. So the short version is I had a stroke because I was a dickhead. That's it in a nutshell. I had, in the grand scheme of things, what the medical community would refer to as a relatively minor stroke, which is a bit like saying a relatively minor 7-car pileup.
0: Yes.
1: You know, it's all a matter of opinion, really.
0: Yes.
1: The reason I say I had a stroke because I was a dickhead is because I knew that my family had a history of high blood pressure. I knew my family had a history of type 2 diabetes. I knew lots of things. And I knew that I should have gone to the doctor and got myself checked out. But I was busy. Yeah. I was feeling great. I'm an Aussie bloke who was born in the 70s. And I think that's another huge part of my tomfoolery.
0: Yeah.
1: The assumption that unless you're bleeding out your eye sockets or you've suffered what would be considered a serious gunshot wound, then everything's fine.
0: Mm-hmm.
1: Turns out everything wasn't fine.
0: No.
1: And I had a very, very scary experience. And I've come out the other side of it. I'm still not great. I'm still well behind the eight ball, don't get me wrong. Then there's a long, long, crappy recovery road ahead of me.
0: Yeah.
1: But thankfully, the bullets I dodged were large.
0: Mm-hmm.
1: I got grazed a bit here and there, but I haven't lost any strength or motor skills or anything. I can walk and talk and in theory I can run. I'm just not allowed to yet. And so my brain, as in my faculties, weren't affected. You know, I'm still me. I can still talk. I can still cognitively operate or whatever the phrasing is. The only things that happened to me was I got the hiccups that I never used to get. I lost the ability to swallow, which was absolutely freaking terrifying, I have to admit.
0: Yeah.
1: And for whatever reason, I mean, it's because of a stroke, the whole right side of my body, I can feel things, I just can't feel pain or temperature.
0: Yeah.
1: Isn't that a bizarre symptom?
0: So what was the first telltale sign? This is going to sound really weird because I'm asking you questions that we both know. I already know
1: I've answered these questions to doctors in the hospital 100 times, yeah. I tried to have a sip of water. It was the last bit of water I had in a glass and it kind of bounced. I just thought I'd screwed up. And you know how occasionally you go to have a drink and it goes down the wrong way and you go.
0: So that was the first sign for you.
1: I thought nothing of it.
0: And what about, because I know that you'd gone down for a nap and you woke up and you wanted to hop into the shower.
1: Yeah, that's what I do when I'm not feeling great. Yeah. I was feeling a bit weird all around, but I couldn't put my finger on what it was.
0: Yeah.
1: And the thing is, it never occurred to me that I'd had a stroke.
0: No.
1: Because to me and I guess to a lot of people, when you think stroke, you think, you know, half your face stops working, half your body, you know, you get a sort of limpy on one side. You lose the ability to speak in a lot of cases. You cognitive skills go out the window. None of that happened to me. So I dismissed it as, well, the stroke didn't even occur to me. But when I woke up from my nap and I felt funny on my right-hand side, that's when I thought, oh, hang on. So I Googled the symptoms that I had.
0: Yeah.
1: And every single, no matter which angle you came at it from,
0: mm-hmm.
1: It was the first time, I think, in mankind's history that Googling symptoms actually yielded proper results.
0: And you hopped into the shower too. And I remember you saying to me, you felt like you could feel the temperature on one side, but
1: yeah,
0: you couldn't feel the temperature
1: on the
0: other.
1: Everything was room temperature on one side, no matter how cold or hot it was.
0: I'm so proud of you because you were at home by yourself.
1: Yeah.
0: That you recognised the symptoms and you called an ambulance.
1: I even packed myself a little bag to go in hospital.
0: That was crazy.
1: The ambos were very impressed. They're like, holy crap, dude.
0: Yeah.
1: Look at you all with your little bag packed. I had my PJs and my spare undies and a book to read about magpies.
0: Mm-hmm.
1: It was wonderful. So I was all sorted. Don't even worry.
0: And sent me a text saying, don't panic, but I think I've had a mild stroke.
1: Yeah.
0: And I'm like, guess what I'm doing? I'll give you a multiple choice.
1: So I don't want to bleat on too much. And the one thing I want to try and avoid is becoming one of those people who has a life-changing experience like this and then turns into an annoying hippie and starts barking at everyone else to go, you should get yourself checked out because it's very dangerous and rah, rah, rah, rah. But my point is, and I am aiming this, call me sexist if you will, I'm aiming this specifically at the fellas out there.
0: Mm.
1: You know who you are, the indestructible ones, the ones who are in their early 50s, late 40s maybe, who are Gen X, maybe even a little bit older than that, who have grown up believing that, you know, everything's fine unless you're bleeding, just go and see your GP and just go, hey, hook me up to a couple of machines and let's see how I'm doing. It's very easy to find out.
0: Yeah.
1: And the thing is, it's very easy to fix. With a bit of lifestyle change and some medication, you're good to go. It's not that complicated. But if you leave it like I did and think, next time I'm at the doctor's, it'll be fine, I'll check it out. And then, you know, next minute, I'm in hospital.
0: Yeah.
1: And I can assure you.
0: On the acute stroke ward.
1: Yeah.
0: Yeah.
1: And the part of my brain, I don't want to freak you out too much, but the part of my brain that was affected, it's sort of, when you have a stroke, I guess to a degree, there's a dice roll that happens. And based on the dice roll, your body goes, okay, of all the symptoms you could have had, here's the three I've chosen for you or the four I've chosen for you. So other symptoms I could have had in that area of my brain where the stroke happened, was to stop breathing immediately, for my heart to stop beating was another one as well. So it could have been a lot worse.
0: It could have been a lot worse.
1: But it could also have been a lot better.
0: Yeah.
1: Because believe it or not, being able to swallow things is kind of important.
0: So you were fed by a tube for 4 weeks?
1: 0 stars, do not recommend.
0: Yeah,
1: for the best. And look, I probably technically should still be being fed by a tube.
0: Yeah.
1: I'm just a little bit too stubborn for that.
0: You are so bloody stubborn. Well,
1: they said it was going to take a long time. I was like, nah, it should be right. I'll figure this out quicker than that.
0: Yeah.
1: Because I'm me. Mm-hmm. And I did. And I've worked out how to swallow to a degree, but I've still got a long way to go.
0: Yeah, I know you do.
1: Yeah. And I'm weak as. I'm as like a 4-week-old puppy. You know, I can play really for ages, like, you know, rah, rah, and then I'm asleep. Yeah. Like, I've got to have a massive nap to recover. Yeah. I did some dishes the other day. I had to have a nap after doing the dishes.
0: But from where you were, day zero, when I stood at the end of that hospital bed and saw you to now, I am so proud of you.
1: Don't make this into a cry fest.
0: I know. You told me. I don't want you to be emotional about it. I'm like, you've had a stroke.
1: Yeah, it's fine. Look at me go. No, it's not fine. Having a stroke sucks and you shouldn't have one.
0: Yeah.
1: So I'm not dead.
0: Mm-hmm.
1: I haven't got a better job.
0: Yeah.
1: I'm not taking over from Kyle and Jack. No, I don't know what's going on there. I really don't care either.
0: No.
1: But I will be back. It's just going to take a bit of some recovery time and I'll probably ease back into it, maybe a few days a week here and there.
0: Yep.
1: So, you know.
0: And so that's the plan, everybody, is that you know, I'm glad that we've got to this point now that everybody knows, which is nice. And obviously we have
1: phones
0: been
1: going off now. All these people are finding out.
0: I know, we can hear it outside. You know, number one, it was never my story to tell or our story to tell. So we were never going to say anything, obviously, without your permission. But also number two, for a long period of time, you were in a public hospital. So,
1: I think a lot of people saw me and were like, oh, my God, there's Nige.
0: Yeah.
1: Yeah.
0: There were a few times, I don't even know whether you remember, it was very early days, but you and I would go for a bit of a walk. And you'd be in your gown and we'd be going for a walk and people would be like, Is this some form of like video or something? Like,
1: yeah, geez, they're really getting into this whole "give me five for kids" thing, aren't they?
0: The bus drives past without faces on it. They're like, "What's going on over here?"
1: It's that guy.
0: But yeah, you know, we're more than work colleagues. You know, we're more than workmates. We're family, and you getting better and recovering is the only thing that matters. Mm. But as far
1: as I can eat things now.
0: But as far as I'm concerned, this is the Kristen and Nige show, and it's going to stay like that.
1: Oh, I hope so. Yeah, yeah. Unless you guys get jagged and give my job away to someone else, then you know, that's on me. But
0: so the plan from here, friends, is you know, they're looking at sending Nige up from home. Nige will swim in and out of the show depending on his strength that day. He might be with us for a break. He might be with us for half an hour. We might not hear from him for 2 days.
1: It'll be mysterious and fun.
0: With the idea, hopefully, that the long-term plan is that you're back full ball at the start of 2027.
1: Yeah,
0: If not earlier, you know,
1: and I'm gonna, my goal is to look good with a t-shirt tucked in again soon too. So I'm gonna lose some weight, get healthy. Mm-hmm. And just before, I don't know, we're running really, this has gone way longer than it should have.
0: Honey, you had a stroke, babe.
1: Yeah,
0: this break can run for as long as we would like it to run.
1: This is gonna sound a bit contrived, but I mean this sincerely. I hear nothing most of the time but people bitching and moaning and complaining about the health system in Canberra.
2: Mm. Oh, I went to emergency and I had to wait for however long and what are you doing, Andrew Barr, and everything sucks. And
1: okay, so let me just say, as a public patient, which I was.
0: At both hospitals.
1: I could not have more praise for our allied health peeps in this city. Mm-hmm. They were absolutely phenomenal, yeah. Every single one of them. From the neuros doctors right down to the wardsmen. Not right down, that's the wrong expression. Right across the board.
0: Yeah.
1: Every single person I dealt with was just absolutely fantastic.
0: They were.
1: You know, there was a sonographer I came across who I named a stuffed animal after. He was in Les. Mm-hmm. The sonographer and I've still got to go back there and buy him a coffee. Mm. The people there were fantastic.
0: That's so lovely.
1: And to each and every one of them, most of them probably won't hear this, but thank you to all of you. You're all wonderful.
0: Your neurologist at one point.
1: Even Grace. Grace, thank you. If you know, you know. Just that's a hilarious joke for about six people.
0: At the start. I mean, everything was very hazy for everybody.
1: You're telling me.
0: Your medical team thought I was your wife.
1: Oh, dear.
0: Yeah, they kept briefing me in every time I got there and I was like, are we briefing in his family?
1: Oh, wow.
0: And also you would make gags to me and say, you know, I'll see you at work tomorrow. And I'd walk around the corner and they'd actually grab me and I was like, guys, he's joking.
1: Yeah, you know, he won't be at work tomorrow.
0: He can't swallow and he's wearing a gown. He knows he won't be at work tomorrow.
1: He's being fed pancake mix through a tube.
0: and doesn't have feeling down one side of his arm. Yeah. He knows he's not going to work.
1: You have to do the $1,000 minute without him just one more time. You'll be fine.
0: He won't do that domain library, guys. Sorry. No. I know that you wanted to thank the hospital staff. I'm sure that you want to thank your parents and your
1: my family, my friend Jen, who's become basically my second sister. Mm. She's been looking after me. She's taken me to my doctor's appointment after this, mm-hmm. which I have to get off the radio and go and do very shortly. Yeah. But it's been crazy.
0: It's been my parents and to
1: all the fine people that worked. I mean, people came in from work and dropped off presents for me and came to visit, and it was just. It was amazing. Everyone was so cool. They really were. And to each and every one of you, thank you so much. Brad, thanks, man, for being in here to push the buttons and keep the radio station on air. But, I'm sure there's a million people I've forgotten to thank personally.
0: That's okay.
1: And if that's the case, please don't take it personally. I'm just a little whelmed at the moment.
0: I know.
1: It was the Bob Seger that got me. He wouldn't normally let me get away with that at this time of the morning. But, good morning to you, Canberra.
0: Yeah.
1: Thanks for having me.
0: Mm-hmm.
1: I'll be back soon. Mm-hmm. Just got to go and walk around the block a few times to get a bit stronger.
0: We love you and we will talk to you soon.
1: Thank you, ma'am. Mm-hmm. Peace out. Bye.
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5: An earlier incident at Greenway on Reed Street North, just off Athlone Drive, has cleared. We're getting reports of a breakdown at Wright, though. It's on Cotter Road, eastbound, just after John Gorton Drive. Another breakdown on Cotter Road, just east of the Tuggeranong Parkway, which is looking okay this morning. And in the Snowy Mountains at Green Hills, just near Batlow, Green Hills Access Road has been closed between Lower Bago Road and Green Hills Road. It's due to a truck crash and salvage early this morning. It's Travel Tuesday at Flight Centre. 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
20: Yuma and good morning, I'm Kate Rice. ACT police are looking for witnesses to a house fire in Red Hill last Friday afternoon. Crews extinguished the blaze, which had partially engulfed the house on Dalrymple Street and caused significant smoke damage. No one was injured. The cause of the fire is still under investigation and police are asking for people with info to come forward. The Canberra Liberals are calling out the ACT Education Minister over a decline in ACT public school enrolments. The Education Directorate says the 2.7% decline over the last 5 years in public school enrolments is driven by a declining birth rate. But Shadow Minister for Education Elizabeth Lee claims that's not the case when you look at the bigger picture.
21: When you have a look at the data, it's clear that whilst there's been a decline in enrolments in ACT government schools, there's been an increase in enrolments in ACT non-government schools.
20: The AUKUS deal is full steam ahead. UK's new Prime Minister Andy Burnham claims he'll honour all of Britain's defence commitments, including the submarine deal with Australia and the US. One Nation's Barnaby Joyce has insisted Pauline Hanson isn't trying to revive the White Australia policy in an interview on 7:30 that was interrupted by his dog.
22: I think, sit down! Sorry, it's a dog.
20: And pet owners of Canberra are being encouraged to upload a pic of their pet to the RSPCA ACT and receive an illustration back, all for a good cause. For one day only today, volunteers at the shelter ranging from 4 years old and up are partaking in the Poorly Drawn Pet Fundraising Day. CEO Michelle Robertson says they're hoping for 200 entries.
23: It's one of the craziest days at the shelter, believe it or not, but we absolutely love it because we get to see Canberra's pets. Last time we had lizards and chooks and all sorts of different types of pets as well.
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20: The World Cup is now officially in Spain with the team celebrating in their home nation. The newly crowned squad have touched down in Madrid heading to the Royal Palace following yesterday's 1-0 win over Argentina. And in the NBL 1 East, the Canberra Gunners have finished the regular season in 6th spot, earning them a home final. They'll go up against the Maitland Mustangs in an elimination final on Saturday night with tickets on sale from midday.
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20: The World Cup is now officially in Spain with the team celebrating in their home nation. The newly crowned squad have touched down in Madrid heading to the Royal Palace following yesterday's 1-0 win over Argentina. And in the NBL 1

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1: 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I said wake up, Canberra. 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
2: All right, well, wow. Like, how do you come back from something like that?
3: I don't know. Great question.
2: Hello, if you have just joined us, Nige joined us after 8 o'clock to let us know about 6 or 7 weeks ago that he had a stroke. That's why he hasn't been on the show. He's in recovery. The plan is to get him back to this show. He will swim in and out of the show as he regains his strength. And we love him.
4: 100%. I love being here, but I'm not really going to stay here. I'm just keeping Nigel's seat warm. He will come back and replace me, and I will go back to my usual J job.
2: Well, I appreciate you, Brad. Yeah, I appreciate Kate. I appreciate Hayley. Obviously, for us behind the scenes, it's something that we have known. It's been going on for longer than I appreciate that our beautiful friends of the show, you guys are only finding out now. Yeah. We've known since June 4 when it happened. Mm-hmm. But yeah, a big thank you to the extended team, because there were certainly mornings where neither Nige nor I could hit a mic, and you guys hit this mic for us with such stoicism and dignity and professionalism. When the Kristen and Nige show didn't have Kristen and or Nige on the show. We're both hanging out in the stroke ward at the Canberra Hospital. So, yeah, look, we're going to do the kids' $100 minute on 6242-1063. I understand that maybe some of you have, questions.
4: Unwell.
2: Oh, God. No. I did already say I was like, we don't have like this heart attack or something.
3: Did you choose this? No.
2: We might take your calls to end the show if you've got any questions about Nige. Good morning.

0: destination for fun with Kingpin, Holy Moly, Hijinks Hotel and Dendy Cinemas.
1: Oh, the poor song choice not lost on us.
2: I think it was well done.
3: Yeah,
2: it was
3: couldn't well have. Done. The cards fell perfectly. If it were anyone else but Nige.
1: I know. All right, let's change direction just for a little mini because it's Spencer from Fraser's Time to Shine, who is 11. Spencer, good morning.
4: Hi.
1: Back to school today?
2: Sounds excited.
4: Yeah.
1: Darling, are you nervous about being on the radio, or are you just not excited to be going back to school?
4: I'm not excited to go back to school.
1: Oh, darling, is that because you just had the best holiday ever?
4: Yeah.
1: What was your favourite thing?
4: My brother's friend came over from Vanuatu.
1: Wow. Oh my goodness. Spencer, you guys have lived.
3: Weather shock for him.
1: Oh, absolutely. All right, darling, best of luck. 60 seconds on the clock. Your time's going to start after my first question, which is true or false, the search engine Google was once known as Backrub.
4: False.
1: What is the name of the fictional Bunnings-esque hardware store in the TV series Bluey?
4: Not sure.
1: Okay, pass. What is Canberra's biggest lake?
4: Lake Burley Griffin.
1: Who won the FIFA World Cup final yesterday?
4: Spain.
1: What is half of 90?
4: 45.
1: Yes. So which word can mean both a large stone and to gently move back and forth?
4: Rock.
1: Which character on Sesame Street is large, brown and furry with a really long trunk? Snuffle.
4: Mr. Snuffly.
1: Yeah, I'll take it. Harry Potter is a member of which Hogwarts house?
4: Gryffindor.
3: That's it.
1: On the buzzer. All right. How many out of eight? Six.
3: Six out of eight.
1: Six out of eight.
3: Google was once known as Backrub. That's true.
1: Bad name. Did not know that.
3: And the only other question that we passed on was the Bunnings-esque fictional hardware store in Bluey is called Hammer Barn. But I think maybe you're a bit too old for that, Spencer.
1: Do you watch Bluey?
4: Nah.
3: That's all right. You're still $30.
1: $30, my friend.
3: For the tuck
1: and
3: shop today.
1: I know that you're not looking forward to it, but I hope you get in there and you see your friends and you have a great day at school, okay?
4: Yeah.
1: Thanks, matey.
0: 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Same desk, same emails, same meetings that should have been emails. 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
7: Be aware, in the Snowy Mountains, there has been a crash near Bathlow at Green Hills, and the Green Hills access road is closed between Lower Baygo Road and Green Hills Road. It was due to a truck crash, and they're doing a vehicle salvage there at the moment. Traffic being delayed eastbound through Lyons on Hindmarsh Drive with reports of a breakdown just near the Tuggeranong Parkway off-ramp, and a slow run now Parksway inbound toward the city. Commonwealth Avenue Bridge, very heavy both directions as well. The census is coming this August. You'll get instructions soon on what to do. In the census, every answer matters, authorised by the Australian Bureau of Statistics, Canberra. With Kristen and Nige in the morning and just great music all day, Mix 106.3.
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3: Hi, everyone. Good morning. Look, it's not lost on us that this morning has been a different morning for the Kristen and Nige show. If you have just joined us, the gorgeous Nige was in with us from 8 o'clock this morning, and he shared that early June, Nige had a stroke, and he is recovering from that. That's the reason that he has been off the show for a little bit. The plan is for him to get back to this show. This is the Kristen and Nige show. And I can't wait for my work husband to walk back through that door. We're going to set him up from home so he's able to swim in and out of the show when he needs, but he'll continue just to regain his strength. I'm really aware that for us on this show, we've known about this for a little while, and it's, to be completely honest with you, it's actually quite nice that we've been able to hit the mics and share it with you this morning, because it has felt like, yeah, we were kind of keeping a secret, but we obviously had to do that to protect Nige's privacy. But I know that you might have some questions, or Nige is literally in the car at the moment driving to his doctor's appointment. So if you want to call on 62421063, if you want to send a message to Nige, if you want to talk about it, let's just open the lines and have a chat. You're more than welcome.

0: now to one Nige Johnson. Take the blood pressure down.
1: The music is really fitting at the moment.
0: Is it? I just...
2: I feel like it's punking it.
0: Me too! Mix 106.3, the Kristen and Nige show. Hello, good morning. Thank you for joining us. It is our first day back. Mm-hmm. And Nige joined us from 8 o'clock this morning and let us know what's been happening with him behind the scenes and that he is recovering from a stroke that he had June 4th, yes. Or Thursday, June 4th. We just wanted to open the lines, to be completely honest with you, and I'm going to be transparent. There will be some things that I won't be able to, maybe to answer in regards to Nige's medical condition. But if you've got any questions or if you want to send a little message out to Nige, he literally is in the car at the moment going to his GP.
3: Yeah, like you said, he'll be listening.
0: And he will swim in and out of the show depending on the day, depending on his energy levels, with the idea that he will return to this show full time. So, and in the meantime, you know, for me, I just want to continue to remind him that he is loved and yeah. that he is absolutely a part of. This isn't just a breakfast show, that this is a family. Yeah. John in Tuggeranong, hello.
4: Good morning, guys. How are you going?
0: Hi. How are you? Have you got a message
4: for
0: Nige?
4: Yeah, not too bad. Yeah, just to share that I only just heard about it. I had actually had a stroke in 23.
0: Oh, did you? I'm sorry to hear that. What happened?
4: I actually had two strokes, actually. I had my first one at work and then I had a second one at the hospital.
0: Yeah.
4: And the second one is the one that affected me the most. It got the brainstem.
0: Yeah.
4: So I just wanted to send a shout out to you, mate. Don't give up.
0: Yeah.
4: Plenty of family and friends and he'll make it. I've made it. I'm back work. I'm not working.
0: Yeah.
4: But they told me I was never going to walk again. Mm-hmm. I'm walking.
0: Yeah.
4: I'm eating again now. I was on a feeding tube for 12 months.
0: Wow, that's a long time, John. That's a long time.
4: And I had to learn to walk again, talk again, do everything again. My left side is affected badly.
0: Mm-hmm.
4: But, yeah, no, there's plenty of times I wanted to give up, but with family and friends, he'll make it.
0: Oh,
3: John, that's a beautiful message.
0: Yeah. Thank you for sharing that. And
4: if he ever wants to have a chat, just tell him to give me a buzz.
0: Oh, thanks, Darl. Thank you so much. For anyone else who wants to call too, 6242 1063. Let's go to Noel in Ngunnawal. Hi, Noel.
5: Morning.
0: Hi.
5: Morning.
0: Morning.
5: Look, I was really worried about Nige with him not being on the radio,
0: mm-hmm.
5: but I restrained myself from, you know, pushing to find out what was going on.
0: Yeah.
5: I'm glad I did. I'm glad I now know, though,
0: yeah.
5: and all I can do is send him lots of love and mm-hmm. positive vibes, and I look forward to when he's back on the radio.
0: Yeah, and look, so do we.
3: Yep.
0: So do we. And I hope that everyone can understand that... You know, we turn on these mics every single morning and we ask people to like us. You know, we share stories about our life. Mm-hmm. And it's been really tricky behind the scenes that something that is so big in Nige's life, that there was part of us that we wanted to be able to share it, but also, you know, he was in a public hospital.
3: Mm-hmm.
0: It was really tricky there for a little bit. He needed his privacy. He needed time to be able to recover.
3: Absolutely.
0: So, and I think a lot of friends of the show too could just tell in my voice. Remember, you and I were doing an outside broadcast and there was a gentleman who came over to us, didn't he? And
3: yep.
0: he said, what's going on with Nige? And I said, oh, he's on an extended break. And he said, oh, I can just tell in your voice that something's going on, you know. So I'm glad that everyone's on the same page now.
3: Yeah.
0: Yeah.
3: And wasn't it great to hear Nige's voice this morning on the air again?
0: Mm-hmm.
1: His usual sass as well.
3: Oh, yes.
0: Oh, honey, and you know what? He was still in hospital, like day zero. And he was there, you know,
3: yes.
0: he was still there. I'll keep taking these calls, Brad. I don't care if we run late. If people want to call and talk, that's fine. Sharon in Wanneyasa. Hi, Sharon.
6: Hi, how are you going?
0: Hi, love.
6: Hi, I just heard, and when I heard you mention Nige, my heart sank because
0: yeah.
6: I thought, oh my God, what's happened? And then you said that he had the stroke. And all I wanted to say was, I actually got upset when I rang and spoke to the person on the phone. But I just wanted to say I have so much respect and so much love for Nige and for yourself. And I just want him to know that we're all just, you know, we're behind him and we know he's going to recover and he'll be back to being his normal self again. Mm-hmm. But we're sending out all our love and all our best wishes for Nige and for 106.3. Aww. And thank you so much.
0: Oh, thank you.
6: For everything you guys do.
0: Yeah. No, thank you, honey. We feel exactly the same. It's not lost on Nige and I that we work in the entertainment industry and, you know, there are a lot of other companies and a lot of other radio shows that probably would have gone, oh, well, new show, new co-host, you know. And Nige and I have been really strong on, you know, we are the Kristen and Nige show and the bosses here have just been so wonderful and so supportive of him and his return to work. So we charge on, we push on, and when he's ready, whether that's for one break, for a whole day, for a whole week, you know, he's welcome back on this show anytime whenever he's ready. Luke in Forest, hello.
2: Hello, how are you going?
0: Hi, well, okay. Good. How are you?
2: Yeah, really well. Looks like I just let you know that you and Nige collectively have been like my morning buddies for years now. And it's like a bit of a hole's left when the two of you aren't there. Not that the others aren't fantastic too. However, there's just something about family and you become a bit of an on-air sort of family. So just wish Nige all the best and hope that it goes well.
3: Thanks, Luke.
0: Thank you, Luke. Yeah, we are. Oh, God, I promised Nige I wouldn't cry. It was one thing I saw sitting on his bloody lounge the other day and he was like, I don't want it to be emotional. I'm like, you had a stroke. You're in the acute stroke ward and was being fed by a tube. It's emotional. I'm so glad that that comes out the speakers, Luke, because that's how we feel behind the scenes. Yeah, that, you know, we're more than work colleagues, that we're a family. And we feel that the same with all of our beautiful listeners as well. And if you have had somebody in your life who has had a stroke or has had a major injury, you'll know that the recovery isn't linear. Mm-hmm. And whatever Nige's recovery looks like, we're here. We're here for him and we're not going anywhere. On that note, let's wrap the show. We'll continue this conversation. I know that I've run so late, but I don't want to speak for Nige, but I just want to thank everybody for all of these beautiful calls coming through. We will continue to take your calls and we might even set up a hotline where you can leave messages and things like that and we'll continue the conversation. Have a really wonderful morning. I will be back. We will be back at 6 a.m. tomorrow morning. This is the Kristen and Nige Show.
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21: Yuma and good morning, I'm Kate Rice. The ACT government has come to the table with an updated offer to public sector workers following almost a year of bargaining talks. While public servants have been told a pay offer remains the same at 3% per annum over 3 years, the government wants to include one-off cost of living payments to workers if CPI reaches 3.5% and 4% in Canberra. CPSU Regional Secretary Maddie Northam says it's a trade-off.
22: If workers get the $600 payment or the $1,000 payment, it means that their cost of living has gone up to either 3.5% or 4%, whereas if it was below that, then they may not be incurring additional costs anyways.
21: Animal detection cameras will soon be installed on the Monero Highway just south of Canberra as part of a trial to spot animals and alert oncoming drivers with real-time smart signage. Wildcare Queanbeyan President Eleanor Guaracino says the area is a hotspot for animal encounters, particularly kangaroos.
23: So there was a 13 kilometre stretch of Monero Highway from Bredbow to Williamsdale, and it's seen as just one of the worst spots with 1,000 vehicle impacts there since 2020.
21: The Defence Industry Minister won't say if the current fuel excise cut will be extended as the escalation in the Middle East pushes oil prices up again. The current 16-cent a litre discount is due to expire on August 2nd. Pat Conroy's told the ABC that no decision has been made.
24: I'm not going to get ahead of decisions made by the Cabinet.
21: And Transport Canberra is celebrating 100 years of public transport here in Canberra. The local network has grown from just 2 buses back in 1926 to a fleet of 450 buses today and 19 light rail vehicles. More than 100 of Canberra's buses are battery electric powered, with plans for all of our buses to be transitioned to electric by 2040.
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21: Surgery today for Raiders forward Hudson Young. Young after rupturing his Achilles tendon in the game against South Sydney on Saturday. Young will miss the remainder of the season and will have surgery today before starting rehabilitation ahead of the 2027 season.
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21: Morning frost and mostly sunny with 15 today. 15 and partly cloudy tomorrow after a frosty start, then partly cloudy and 12 on Thursday. 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